Yeah, B101.5. 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
2: forecast. We have had a lot of heavy downpours across Virginia here for this week. I think we'll see less storm coverage for the end of the work week. Overnight low 67. A little brighter weather Thursday, Friday with sunshine. 80 degrees Thursday, 79 on Friday. From the NKFloors.com Weather Center, I'm meteorologist Scott Lauriemore at the Weather Channel.

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0: and Spiro, B101.5, all of today's best music. All right, let's talk about some green money. The backs, the green backs. High-low jackpot coming back tomorrow morning, 7:20. Now remember, all this week, in the next few weeks, you have three, if not four times a day to guess what the jackpot is. And if you do guess, just by listening, you can take it home. We're talking hundreds of dollars, sometimes even more. 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
2: This is David Hirsch with New Life Outreach on Harrison Road in Fredericksburg. 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However, God has promised that He would keep in perfect peace every person who keeps their minds focused on Him. So bring your life and your focus to Jesus today, and He'll help you bring everything into proper balance. Why? Because God's love never fails.

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3: We have had a lot of heavy downpours across Virginia here for this week. I think we'll see less storm coverage for the end of the work week. Overnight low 67. A little brighter weather Thursday, Friday with sunshine. 80 degrees Thursday, 79 on Friday. From the NKFloors.com Weather Center, I'm meteorologist Scott Lauriemore at the Weather Channel.

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0: divide. You know, tomorrow morning and also on Friday morning with Jeremy Gray and the crew, if you know the show, you can win a day pass for a family of four to Wilderness Presidential Resort. Oh, yeah. Make sure you listen. Listen really, really intently. And all you got to do is kind of say what you heard of what Jeremy said, and you win. It's pretty much that easy. And then, of course, the 720 with Jeremy is the start of the high-low jackpot of the day. So make sure you're listening to the morning show this week and beyond at B101.5.
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2: We have had a lot of heavy downpours across Virginia here for this week. I think we'll see less storm coverage for the end of the work week. Overnight low 67. A little brighter weather Thursday, Friday with sunshine. 80 degrees Thursday, 79 on Friday. From the NKFloors.com Weather Center, I'm meteorologist Scott Laurie. More at the Weather Channel.

0: 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Hey, I'm Bill. 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

0: and Friday of this week with Trapper in the afternoon, you can win a pair of tickets to Fred Nat's baseball game and a $25 gift certificate for Highmark Brewery. Of course, with their two locations, King George and in Fredericksburg. So make sure you're listening in the afternoons this week and every week where he's got the winnings and big, big winnings with B101.5. I'm Bill Carroll, winding down to a ready 10 songs in a row. Thank you so much for hanging out with me tonight. Yeah, stay safe, stay healthy. I'll see you tomorrow.
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4: Before you head out on your vacation, let's pause this Memorial Day to say thank you to the nation's military and remember those who sacrificed their lives for our freedom.

We have had a lot of heavy downpours across Virginia here for this week. I think we'll see less storm coverage for the end of the work week. Overnight low 67. A little brighter weather Thursday, Friday with sunshine. 80 degrees Thursday, 79 on Friday. From the NKFloors.com Weather Center, I'm meteorologist Scott Lauriemore at the Weather Channel.

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5: We have had a lot of heavy downpours across Virginia here for this week. I think we'll see less storm coverage for the end of the work week. Overnight low 67. A little brighter weather Thursday, Friday with sunshine. 80 degrees Thursday, 79 on Friday. From the NKFloors.com Weather Center, I'm meteorologist Scott Lauriemore at the Weather Channel.

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We have had a lot of heavy downpours across Virginia here for this week. I think we'll see less storm coverage for the end of the work week. Overnight low 67. A little brighter weather Thursday, Friday with sunshine. 80 degrees Thursday, 79 on Friday. From the NKFloors.com Weather Center, I'm meteorologist Scott Lauriemore at the Weather Channel.

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2: We have had a lot of heavy downpours across Virginia here for this week. I think we'll see less storm coverage for the end of the work week. Overnight low 67. A little brighter weather Thursday, Friday with sunshine. 80 degrees Thursday, 79 on Friday. From the NKFloors.com Weather Center, I'm meteorologist Scott Laurie. More at the Weather Channel.

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6: It's just a show.
7: Just wait until you hear this, you guys.
4: Can we just start running already?
6: Just do it already.
8: Hey, could you wait until the man finishes?
9: And for what it's worth, it may have thundered yesterday. There may have been a rumble daddy or two, but...
10: Oh, there were.
9: I didn't hear it, so it doesn't count. I didn't hear it, so...
10: This from the man that when... weather doesn't go my way, and I'm complaining. This is what I hear.
11: Well, you know what? We can't complain about the weather. We can't do anything about it.
9: Did I complain?
10: You were on the verge of it.
9: I did not complain. I said I didn't hear it.
10: Your toe touched the line.
9: I just said I didn't hear it, so it doesn't count.
10: It did count. It was there.
9: It doesn't count.
10: I heard it.
9: And for that reason, and that reason alone, today should be a holiday.
10: Of course it should, because there's such disappointment among the masses.
9: There is.
10: You know, I thought we were going to get thunder yesterday. I thought those rumble daddies were going to come.
9: Yes, sir.
10: Because I like rumble. Let's get ready to rumble.
9: Uh-huh.
10: Oh, come on.
9: No, actually, there was not really any rumbling at all, but... Jeremy and Ted here. Ted Schubel has got three things you need to know. Good morning.
10: Morning, Jeremy. More than 200 James Monroe High School students, mainly juniors and seniors, participated this week in the Kaylee Leahy Day of Service. Those students volunteered at nonprofits around Fredericksburg. The day honors JM grad Kaylee Leahy, known for her volunteer work before her death in 2016. Firemen's Parade. Tonight in Culpeper, there will be road closures and heavy traffic. Parade starts at 6:30. It'll travel down Main Street from Piedmont Street to Mason Street. Another rabies reminder, Rappahannock Area Health District says a resident in Fawn Lake saw a power walker attacked by a fox. If you've been bitten or scratched by a wild animal, report it to Animal Control and your local health department. Rabies is fatal if left untreated. More details on our Facebook page or B1015.com.
9: Thank you. And also, can I please just say... first of all, the number 540-899-1015 or 800-685-1015, Fletcher Home Hotlines. I'd like to say this about your little thing there in Fawn Lake.
10: Yeah.
9: Can I ask you why it was necessary to put it, to describe the person as a power walker?
10: That's what they were described at by the health district. All I can do is report.
9: Why did they do that?
10: I think to show that you can be doing any kind of activity and get attacked by, you know, a rabid animal.
9: I almost laughed out loud when you said that part, when you said a power walker.
10: Uh-huh. I think it just shows that no matter what you're doing, you can be playing in the backyard with your kids. You can be mowing the lawn. You can be power walking.
9: You can be walking with power.
10: Uh-huh.
9: I'm sorry, yeah. Man. I just thought that was funny. I just thought they would say like a, you know, just a walker, a pedestrian.
10: Yeah. It was described as a power walker.
9: Power walker.
10: Yeah.
9: All right.
10: So I don't know if this person has even been identified, but then that's the other reason I thought it was worth mentioning, because it didn't mention that the person's been identified. If that was you, you need to get that looked at.
9: Right. No, absolutely. Yeah, for sure.
10: So, yeah, that's why. But thanks for asking.
9: I mean, you're welcome.
10: Yeah.
9: Yeah. Power walker.
10: Uh-huh. I did that yesterday.
9: Did you? Did you power walk?
10: Yeah, for 3 miles.
9: There you go.
10: Under just a little over 17 minutes a mile.
9: Because I don't have respect for walkers. I only have respect for power walkers.
10: Power walkers, yeah.
9: I look at people and I say, they're power walking. Mm-hmm. Look at them. Look how powerful they are.
10: Yeah.
9: So I'm glad you did that.
10: Yeah.
9: And thank you for letting us know. Today should be a holiday for so many reasons.
10: For so many reasons.
9: This show today is dedicated to the power walkers.
10: Okay, thank you. Okay.
9: Also, today we just got a text from Principal Brian.
12: Beep!
9: He says, we did it, Stafford. Happy last day of school. There we go.
12: Here we go now.
9: Good stuff, man.
10: Yep.
9: Oh, that's good. The sweet, sweet taste of summertime right there on the tip of your tongue. Just getting ready to get out there and do whatever it is you do during the summertime, which maybe power walk a little bit.
10: The sweet... Say that again. The sweet...
9: Sweet, sweet taste of summertime on the tip of your tongue. Just right there.
10: How does it taste? I didn't know that summer had a taste.
9: Oh, summer tastes like a mixture of orange dreamsicle with honeysuckle. That's right. What it... And then just
10: seems
9: a little...
10: too sweet for me.
9: A little. It's sweet.
10: Yeah.
9: But it's got just a little bit of... sunscreen mixed in there too, but you don't really want to taste that. You more just
10: right.
9: smell that.
10: Right. Yeah. Yeah. I can see that. Okay.
9: That's what summertime smells like.
10: Okay. Thank you.
9: Or tastes like. Excuse me.
10: Yeah. Okay.
9: And what it smells like. Shaylin from Spotsy, we're off to a great start this morning. A lot of educational stuff happening.
10: Very, very much so.
9: Charles is here. Charles. Anna's checking in from
10: King George.
9: She missed the gym this morning. That's not cool.
10: Oh, Anna. How could you do that?
9: Well, she wanted to head into work early to get some displays done, so that's good. She's taking care of business.
10: Okay, yeah. Yeah, you want to keep your job.
9: She said she wants to get ready for the day and grooving. I really like to hear this song, We Like to Party. Oh, yeah. Oh, okay. Okay. Yeah, I got you. Venga Boys.
10: Anna grooving. Do any of us need to even think about what that looks like? No, we don't.
9: I'm thinking about it right now.
10: No, respectfully. I don't need to know about Anna grooving.
9: All right, let's take a moment. We're going to have a moment here. We're going to think about Anna grooving. Right,
10: Anna grooving.
9: Okay, thank you.
10: No, that doesn't do anything for me.
9: Oh, here's Chris checking in with three S's. We are still waiting for them Rumble Daddies. See, I told you, man.
10: With all due respect, Chris, yeah, they were there Chris, yesterday afternoon.
9: I think
10: afternoon.
9: What you were hearing was Quantico, man. I think you were hearing the action at Quantico.
10: I don't live near Quantico.
9: Well, you were still hearing it.
10: I was
9: you
10: not
9: were, you were
10: hearing
9: still
10: it.
9: Hearing it.
10: But it was skipping on the clouds or something.
9: It was skipping like a rock.
10: Yeah, no.
9: It just skips
10: I heard it, and this, I'm basically like, okay, well, there's our Rumble Daddy. So I text Jeremy and he writes back, I didn't hear it.
9: I did.
10: Because you were sleeping.
9: I was not sleeping. I was driving in the rain where I should have heard Rumble Daddies, but I didn't hear a single one. So whatever. And I don't want to hear anything about music was on too loud because it wasn't because Eli was in the back seat sound asleep. So the music wasn't blasting or anything. We were just cruising down the road and no rumbles were heard. So I don't... Today should be a holiday.
10: They were there. They were just because you didn't hear them. I knew this would happen.
9: I knew it would too.
10: I knew it would.
9: I got text all day yesterday. I just heard a rumble, Daddy. No, you didn't. You heard Quantico. That's what you heard. Libby's in the B101.5 Time Saver Traffic Center. What's up?
5: All right, Jeremy. Good morning. It's Thursday. Friday's less attractive friend day. Only thing that could make this better is if it was a holiday full of rumble daddies. Should be a holiday. We're okay right now. We do have some road work in Fredericksburg on Emancipation Highway, both sides, between Mary Washington Boulevard and Princess Anne Street. Cruiser out till 7 in the left lane. Harrell Road is shut down for standing water between Deacon and Forbes Street. We do have a lot drier conditions this morning, and I'm not seeing quite as much fog, but up toward DC roadways still look a little wetter, so just be aware. Northbound 95 reporting a crash just north of Centerport Parkway. Should be out of the travel lanes. I don't see it. You're okay as you build up toward the Occoquan. DC's okay. East on I-66, already some volume building in towards Centerville. Again, the roadway looks a little wetter still. I'm Libby Kay from the B101.5 Time Saver Traffic Center.

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1: All right. I get it, man. I get it. Everybody heard thunder yesterday except for me. That's fine. I hope you enjoyed it. I really do. I hope you sat back and you heard the Rumble Daddies and you were like, there they are. There they are. And I hope that it brought you half the joy that it would bring me. I didn't hear any thunder yesterday, and I...
2: Now you're grumpy because of
1: it. No, I will... Not grumpy, I will...
2: Sounds grumpy to me.
1: I will move forward. Because the sunshine comes out today for the first time in like 28 days.
2: Oh my goodness, yeah. Finally we're going to see. Although now we might not see it till the afternoon.
1: Oh, great. Fine. Yeah, it's fine. Yeah, that's good.
2: That's good. I mean, we'll see. I couldn't tell if it was... If it was clear or not this morning, and Chuck Bell says by this afternoon we'll see sun.
1: So maybe we'll see it.
2: Right. Yeah, we're going to see it at some point.
1: Abby and Mary checking in, headed to Dale City to meet up with Santana. Hey, if you haven't checked in yet, you should do so. Just go ahead and make sure you're in a safe position to do it. Don't do it while you're driving.
2: No.
1: You know what I mean?
2: Yeah.
1: Unless you can just do it completely with your voice, then maybe that's fine. But, yeah. 540-899-1015 or 800-685-1015, the Fletcher Home Hotlines. Charles is here. He says, we live in Lake of the Woods. I was in Springfield. I was talking to my wife yesterday, and she heard Rumble Daddy. So there you go. Good for her, man. I am so happy for her. So happy. So happy.
2: They were there. That's why. I mean, I didn't text you. I didn't text you just to be texting you.
1: Oh, yeah. Ted hits me up yesterday. I heard the Rumble. Yeah, I mean, everybody heard him except me. I get it. That's fine. Everybody had a good day.
2: Well, maybe our ears are cleaner. Just saying. Could be. Ever thought of...
1: Are you saying I don't clean my ears?
2: I'm just saying, have you ever thought of, you know, maybe getting a Q-tip out?
1: They're kind of dangerous.
2: Yeah, well, they can be. Yeah. You want to be careful. I agreed, but I'm just thinking.
1: Thank you. Steve-O's here this morning. Big Papa Perry. Nick is checking in. Should be a holiday because it's National Hamburger Day. Yeah, no doubt. It's another reason.
2: Well, who cares? Who cares that it's National Hamburger Day? It's like Pizza Day. Who cares?
1: I care.
3: Oh, it's Taco Tuesday. It should be a national holiday.
4: Why this attitude?
2: It's just an attitude.
1: Ted can get upset about a burger.
2: Why would Nick have to be, well, it's National Hamburger Day. Yippee. How does that change my life? It doesn't.
1: Who says that it has to change your life?
2: I'm just saying.
1: Does every holiday have to change your life? Like, does...
2: There's no need. I'm just...
1: Does Thanksgiving change your life?
2: No, it doesn't. Well, maybe if you see family members.
1: Oh, you can't see them any other day?
2: Maybe not. This is a chance to all get together.
1: When you see them on any other day that's not Thanksgiving, does it change your life?
2: Think of this.
1: Are you dodging the question?
2: No, I'm saying, just think about this, though, because I'm going to tie the question into this. You know, Anna's groove wants to groove to a song.
1: Okay.
2: If Anna can be grooving on Hamburger Day. How exciting is that?
1: I'm pretty thrilled.
2: Yeah.
1: To be honest with you. I'm pretty psyched. I'm hyped. Can of Tuna Fish says, I feel like you're being very passive aggressive towards Ted, and you should rub his muscles as an apology. Why does it always have to...
2: Why does it always come back to that? I know.
1: Respectfully, this hour of the show has become very touchy-feely.
2: And totally.
1: I'm not sure that...
2: Yeah, no. We're not... No, I don't even hug people.
1: That is true. Ted does not like hugs.
2: I do not do hugs.
1: Sasquatch says Tuna Fish changed Ted's life. There you go. Jay Park says the same thing. Hey, did you hear this story about the lady? I think we mentioned this a while back. The lady in Florida who got pulled over by a police officer and she was accused of holding a phone while driving in her right hand, except she didn't have a right hand.
2: Oh, yeah. Yeah, I remember we talked about that.
1: Isn't that crazy?
2: Yeah, we did talk about that.
1: We did. And so the lady's name is Katie. Well, the body cam footage was finally released.
2: Yeah.
1: And it went viral earlier this year or whatnot. But this is how, if you haven't heard the interaction, this is how the incident went down when she was pulled over.
5: Hey, good morning. I'm Deputy Gasali with the Pumas County Sheriff's Office. This is why you're being pulled over in the city of Lake Worth today. We're doing

0: an operation for distracted driving and you drove past me holding the phone with your right hand manipulating that phone, I saw you with your 20
1: grand. Obviously not. So you want to just call this a day?
0: I don't want to call it a day. You had a hand up manipulating
1: the phone. You just said my right hand.
0: Well, I thought I saw you with your right hand.
1: You had a hand up.
0: The right hand. I saw you manipulate.
1: So you didn't.
0: With the right hand, perhaps not, right?
1: But you didn't see me with my right hand.
0: Okay, so are you saying that you saw me with my right hand?
1: I know what I just said.
0: I'm asking you now. Did you not have your phone on your hand?
1: I did not.
0: You did not have your phone on your hand?
1: I did not.
0: Hand to God, you did not have your phone on your hand.
1: Hand to God.
0: The other hand to God, you did not have your phone on your hand.
1: Hand to God.
2: The funny part that you can't see in that audio clip is the officer goes, hand to God, you didn't have your phone in your right hand. And she holds up her nub and goes, hand to God.
3: Oh, wow. Yeah,
2: that's why he says, okay, hold up the other hand. It becomes comical at this point.
3: Yeah.
2: Because I think where the officer messed up is where when he went to the vehicle and said, I saw you with a device in your right hand.
3: Right hand.
2: He should have just said, I saw you with a device in your hand.
3: You're right.

0: Yes.
1: And that way...
0: Yeah.
1: So she took this to court, man.
0: And so what? Did it get thrown out?
1: It says here that it has... the case has been dismissed.
0: Okay, yeah.
1: She challenged it in court. Yeah, it's kind of tough when you walk up and accuse somebody of holding the phone in their right hand.
0: And they don't have a right hand. Right. Yeah, you're right. Just say hand.
1: But man... When she got him, you know, caught up in that, though, that's when she really got the upper hand.
0: Yeah, so to speak. Yeah, yeah.
1: Good for her, man.
0: Yeah.
1: He was so caught up. Okay, raise the other hand and say it.
0: Yeah.
1: If you haven't seen the video yet, I highly encourage you, because she was such a trooper, man. She was a team player. She was just, she was like, well, that's funny, sir, because I just don't.
0: I don't have one, right.
1: I don't have a right hand. Brian from Fredericksburg says, I just can't believe the cop didn't give her a warning at that point. You know what? You're so right.
0: Why? Right. Yeah.
1: How just, could you yeah. not be like, don't, you don't know keep, what? Yeah. Just please don't hold devices while you're driving. Have a good day.
0: Yeah.
1: But he, I think his ego was hurt a little bit.
0: Yeah, right. Yeah. Oh, yeah.
1: Oh, that's embarrassing, man. And now she's got all this attention and stuff for her. Hey, Val's here. It is Valerie Day. We'll do the French lesson later.
0: We're running down out of Val days.
1: We are. As time, as the school year winds down, yeah. We are running out of Val days. That's unfortunate, but just the way it goes.
0: I know. But Val will be back in the fall.
1: Of course, of course. Libby's here in the B101.5 Time Saver Traffic Center. Good morning.
2: Traveling on drier roadways, less foggy roadways this morning, too. But there are still some wet conditions if you're heading north up toward the district. Now, right now, I-95 reporting a northbound crash just north of Centerport Parkway. Should be off to the right shoulder, 137.4. We are building up somewhat in towards Stafford. I see a stalled vehicle being serviced on the left shoulder right before Triangle. That has you a little slower already. A lot of flashing lights there. You are delayed somewhat over the Occoquan. Again, a little wetter on 395. Careful as it builds up off of I-95 and over the 14th Street Bridge already. Eastbound I-66 slows in towards Centerville. I'm Libby Kay from the B101.5 Time Saver Traffic Center.
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6: Beautiful sunshine here returns today with 83 our high, 53 tonight with a clear sky, sunny tomorrow, high tomorrow 81. We move into the weekend with sunshine on Saturday, a high near 80, sunny skies on Sunday with Sunday's high in the mid-70s. From the NKFloors.com Weather Center, Richard

0: laugh it off or whatever. So far, I'm going to switch gears here just for one moment.
1: Okay.
0: So far, we've had 8 guesses with the B101.5 high-low jackpot. 8. All okay. right? We don't have a winner yet.
1: Oh, okay.
0: Now, this is really simple. All you have to do at 720, 1220, and 420 each workday, all you have to do is be caller number 10 to take a guess at how much money's in the jackpot. That's all. You don't need to know any secret information. You're just simply taking a guess at how much money's in there. If you get it right down to the very cent, you win. If you get it wrong, we'll tell you. And Ted will be really mad. He'll probably deliver that news to you in a very mean way. But if you get it wrong, we'll tell you if you're too high or if you're too low, and then you'll take a guess during the next cue to call. Okay? There is also a fourth playtime. It's a bonus playtime, that's what we call it, that happens between 7 a.m. and 7 p.m. each workday. Download the app, and we'll send that to your phone each day so you know what time that's going to play. Okay? So, Black Dog Seal Coat, Fredericksburg Nationals, Radley Mitsubishi, Kitchen Crafters, again, thank you so much for making this possible. And somebody, hopefully, is going to win this first jackpot real soon. It could be you, so don't miss out on on the opportunity. And if you've been listening to the previous guesses, that's going to help you because you've been hearing too high, too low.
1: Sure.
0: So you should be able to narrow it down. That's the idea.
1: Mm-hmm.
0: Norma Jean is checking in this morning from Falmouth. It's her last day of work. She's she'll be working summer school. Okay. So she'll be.
1: Okay. Well, I thought we were going to lose Norma Jean. Norma Jean, we rely on you here. See, Norma Jean is just, she is just steady and... She is an example. Should be an example.
0: Steady as she goes.
1: Yes.
0: You know what I mean?
1: We're glad to have you around again over the summer, Norma Jean.
0: Anna says hostility and hate just oozes out of her.
1: Now, listening to that song, that last song, I just kept thinking of Anna grooving because she'd wanted that song. I don't know.
0: The Venga bus is coming.
1: I don't know. I just kept thinking of...
2: And everybody's jumping. New York to San Francisco. Da, da, da, da, da, da, da. So if you like to party...
1: It was a nice song, but the thought in the mind, I just kept thinking of Anna grooving, and I wasn't sure what that did to the song. I haven't decided.
0: I just had an idea.
1: What?
0: We need to get you on a party bus. Like a Venga bus. We'll get you on there, so you know that part where they're like... If you want to party, get on and move your body.
1: Yeah.
0: So that's what we need. We need to get a party bus, get Ted on it, so he can get on there and move his body, because everybody wants to see that.
1: I said no one ever.
0: Eric is checking in. Chris with 3 S's says that it is a restorative Thursday, and it is.
1: Of course it is. Yes. Somebody had to, we have to use that word at least once a day.
0: Uh-huh.
1: Now. Yeah.
0: LT and IT says, I feel like Ted needs a few days off to become... Restored
1: again. Yes, restore. Absolutely. Right.
0: Karen is here. What's going on, Karen? Crystal's checking in. The Brogster is here. What's going on, Brogy? Apparently, he heard thunder yesterday. Rumble Daddies, but
1: yeah, he texted me yesterday. We had a little chat about it.
0: I'm so happy for you guys.
1: We all heard it. Everybody heard it. Everybody.
0: Oh, here you go. Here's somebody on your side, Ted. From Lewis. Good morning. Just saying Thursday works. You don't have to.
1: Thank you, Lewis. Thank you. Thank you. Thank you. Thank you.
0: You know what else works?
1: There's one person out there. One person. Lewis, thank you.
0: Can I tell you what else works? Better.
1: What else?
0: Not having hate, negativity, and vitriol towards violence. Every subject that we ever bring up. But we do what we do.
1: It's choosing violence.
0: Cat with a Mat is here. Yes, it is choosing violence. Hannah's hanging out with us. Paul E. and Maria. Trash Man is here. What is this? Did he just call you Teresa?
1: Jim.

0: This is the 5 O'Clock Club on B101.5, powered by Purvis Ford.
1: All right, here we go, 5:52. What's happening? Jeremy and Ted here. We appreciate you hanging out on Thursday. Friday's less attractive friend. Great personality, though. Great personality. Definitely someone you take home to mama to introduce, would have over for a Sunday dinner or whatever. No doubt about that. DJ V's checking in this morning. Hey, DJ V's checking in from the mighty, mighty Colonial Beach, and he is headed to Luray for the weekend.
2: Okay.
1: Apparently, I've been saying that wrong for a long time. I've been saying Luray. Apparently, it's Luray.
2: Oh, Luray. Yeah, if you're a local, that's what you call it.
1: So,
2: Luray.
1: Since I'm not a local to Luray, can I just call it Luray?
2: Luray. Yeah, you can.
1: Can I show up and just be like Luray?
2: Yeah. They'll still treat you nice.
1: Are you sure?
2: They're nice. Yeah, they're a nice folk over in that part of the state.
1: They're not gonna

0: hit me with one of those, you ain't from round here.
1: No, okay. I don't think so.
0: All right, because I have been there, but I've not spoken to many locals because I was just there for like the caverns or whatever.
1: Right.
0: Yeah, which most, are really
1: are.
0: Cool.
1: They are. Yeah, they are.
0: Have you been?
1: Mm-hmm.
0: You've been to the caverns?
1: Yep.
0: A great experience.
1: Mm-hmm.
0: But it, man, I was it was kind of scary a little bit, you know?
1: It is. It kind of is. Sure. Yeah.
0: I mean, being underground like that, and these things just look like something otherworldly. I don't know. It's just,
1: I've seen pictures. I think that it's been a few years since I've been. I think they've improved. They've changed the way they do some of the lighting down there.
0: Yeah. Yeah. They have.
1: But yeah, which I need to go again sometime.
0: It's a good time. And at the end of the tour, they like cut all the lights off down there.
1: Right.
0: Yeah. And I was thinking, you don't have to do that. Yeah. You don't have, I don't like that. Can you turn those, like, what if they don't turn back on or something?
1: Right.
0: Leave the light. Can you do like Tom Baudette and leave the light on for
1: right.
0: us?
1: Please. Please.
0: It's cool enough. We don't need the lights off. Oh, man, that's good. Good, good, good. All right, let's scroll down the list here. 540-899-1015 or 800-685-1015. Lee from the Berg is here. Good morning to you. Oh, we got to get to our French lesson. Shoot. Isabel is here. Big
1: hugs. Hugs, Isabel.
0: Love that, man. Love those hugs. Circus Peanut Robin. QC Mark is here. Oh, look at that. Is Ted upset because he might be the less attractive friend? Ooh.
1: Oh, QC.
0: Wow. Kathy the Science QC. Girl. The end is near for Kathy, in a good way, I think.
1: School. Yeah, I think so, yeah.
0: There's Jamie. Daryl heard some Rumble Daddies last night from 1:45 to 8 o'clock.
1: Yeah, I heard some in the afternoon. I heard some again last night, too, yeah.
0: Man, I'm just in the wrong area. I think thunderstorms know where I'm at all times. And they're like, don't go there. Don't go there.
1: Go around it.
0: Skirt around it.
1: Yeah.
0: Ridiculous. There goes Big Lou. And remember, Big Lou's like you. He likes Rumble Daddies too. Yes, indeed. Awesome Susan and Mike from Orange. Naldo is here. Raymond's checking in. His neck and shoulders need help this morning. They're aching. Help him out, Ted.
1: Raymond, you're on your own.
0: Greg Double G. Plachette is here. Last day of school for Stafford. That's right. I love that.
1: Yep.
0: Santana's here. Millette Mayor, Sassy, Ronnie, and Donna T are all checking in. Let's go down the list here. What do we got? Here we go. Shout out to, I don't know who this is. I don't have a name, but I have no idea. But it says shout out to my, okay, Shrek. No. What is happening here?
1: Shout out to my daughter, who will be one of the sign language interpreters, who will be interpreting Shrek.
0: The musical. Okay. All right. That's all. Where's that at?
1: I don't know.
0: Bowie Playhouse?
1: Oh, the Bowie Playhouse.
0: Bowie?
1: Yeah, Bowie.
0: It's Bowie?
1: Bowie.
0: Okay.
1: Yeah.
0: That's awesome.
1: Yeah.
0: Shout out. Shout out. Kristen is here. Good morning to you. Thumbing of the Timbers, Carrie B. from Sponsa. Yes, Ted does have Get Off My Lawn vibes.
1: Kind of, yeah.
0: Lori's checking in from
1: King George.
0: Computer Mike is here. We've got, look, Mafia's here, and Mafia is leaving the area, so we might not hear from Mafia again.
1: What?
0: Yeah, there you go. There's the text right there. See what you did? You're running people out of the area. What is going on, Ted?
1: What?
0: What happened?
1: What? What?
0: How many times are you going to say that?
1: We've never known who Mafia even is.
0: So why does it matter? Goodbye, Mafia. We'll see
1: Bye.
0: You
1: Bye. See him. Yeah, see him.
0: Since Mafia wanted to remain anonymous, it's kind of hard to attach feelings with this.
1: It is true. Yeah. We don't know who you are.
0: How can we be sad if we don't even know, who you are, Mafia?
1: Right.
0: All right. Well, let's take a moment for Mafia. Hold on.
1: Okay, yeah. Hold on.
0: Okay, that's good.
1: Okay, yeah. That was long enough.
0: But really, if you're leaving the area, that's
1: I know.
0: Kind of sad.
1: I,
0: man, really.
1: Yes.
0: Jackie from Dale City, good morning to you. Oh, look, here goes Lynn checking in from
1: King George.
0: What's up, Lynn? Good to have you back. Glad you found your way here. All right, here we go. French lesson. You ready? What is yes in French? Oui, oui? Is that what we're doing? Oui, oui?
1: Maybe it's just yes.
0: Or is that something Maybe we that's... do in private? I never miss that opportunity. All right.
1: Okay.
0: Here we go. French teacher vows here. The word of the week is C. reposer,
1: yeah.
0: And it means to rest. I'm guessing this came from our restorative talk.
1: Ooh, okay.
0: I don't know, but that's why we click and listen. Hello.

0: Bonjour, Jimmy Télévoici. It's Valdi. I'm so excited. The word of the week this week is se reposer.
1: Se reposer.
0: That's se reposer. And it means to rest.
1: Yes.
0: I feel like we might have done this one before, but here's your example sentence. Pendant l'été, je vais me reposer un petit peu parce que l'année scolaire est assez stressante. Which means during the summer, I'm going to rest a little bit because the school year is somewhat stressful. And also, it's a reflexive verb, so se becomes me when you use it with je, which means I. So maybe that's too complicated. So
2: what?
0: Je me repose, I'm resting. Okay?
1: Yeah.
0: Anyway, I hope you guys have a great day, and thanks so much for having me on the show. Bisous,
1: sure.
0: Bisous.
1: Bisous, bisous. Thank you.
2: Well, if we've done that before, it's not like I remember it. And I was going to say to you when you said that initially, I think that's a reflective verb.
1: You.
2: I was going to say, hey, don't you think this is one of those reflective verbs?
1: I knew you were about to say that.
2: Right. I always think about that.
1: All right, well.
2: Let's try to use reflective verbs today, shall we?
1: Yes, we shall. And you know, Val has been giving us a French lesson for at least 2 years now, I feel like. And
2: it's maybe more than that. And I don't think we haven't moved forward, at least speaking for myself. Even a bit.
1: We have done a major disservice to the French language.
2: Yeah.
1: Oh, here's Crystal. She's even chiming in with some French. Jama reposi.
2: What in the world?
1: I forgot. I've already forgotten how to
2: when
1: say
2: you
1: it.
2: When you start, it's that whole reflective verb thing.
1: Yeah.
2: Yeah.
1: Yeah. All right.
2: Reflective verbs. That's what we have learned today.
1: That's what we have learned. Libby is in the B101.5 Time Saver Traffic Center. Onward to the 6 o'clock hour. Good morning.
3: Hi, Jimmy. We're still recovering from our storms in recent days. Now, power outages have been dropping down as the morning's gone on, but you could still find some places with traffic lights malfunctioning. We still have standing water in Stafford. Harrell Road shut down between Deacon and Forbes Street, but we're getting a lot of sunshine, so hopefully we'll get some of this rain dried out. 95's okay coming north in Stafford County. Have reports of a crash north of Centerport Parkway. Should be out of the travel lanes. There is still the stall after Triangle on the left shoulder right before the express entrance ramp. There's another pickup truck with its hood up being serviced on the right shoulder right around Dale Boulevard. You are delayed trying to get from Dale Boulevard to Prince William Parkway and over the Occoquan. About 12 minutes though for the 10 miles. Prince William Parkway to 395. Eastbound I-66 is looking real heavy in towards Centerville, especially exiting in that right lane. I'm Libby Kay from the B101.5 Time Saver Traffic Center.

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4: Let's go. Jeremy and Ted here. Good morning. Welcome to Thursday, Friday's less attractive friend. Ted, do me a favor. Go look out the window. Can you tell me what's going on?
5: Hold on.
4: I need to see. Do you see any signs of this glowing orange thing in the sky that could be rising right now? Are we going to see it?
5: Yeah. It's right there.
4: You see it now?
5: Yeah, the sky is pretty clear.
4: Yes, the sunshine.
5: It's coming.
4: Making a big appearance today.
5: It is coming.
4: After, like, what, 9 days of rain?
5: Yeah, yeah, clouds and rain. Oh, and yeah, there's not. I had thought that they had said this morning it might be cloudy for a while this morning. No.
4: Oh, yes.
5: You are going to be able to stand out there and just... Maybe

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1: All right, here we go, Stafford County. Last day of school. Come on, baby. Sponsor, your day is coming tomorrow. Fredericksburg, you too. Fauquier, you too. Let's go. You're getting there. You're getting there. And you know, with this, you know, with this free time, for some of you, this is a time of more responsibility, too, because there's going to be summer jobs you're going to be grabbing to get some extra money in your pocket.
2: Yeah.
1: And stuff like that. You know, for a certain age group, it's going to be yay, fun, camp, water parks, yay, fun.
2: Going to the pool, being a lifeguard.
1: So, but for others, it's you've reached the point in life where you don't necessarily want to just sit around all summer long and eat fudge rounds or Star Crunch. Do they still make Star Crunch?
2: I think so.
1: Okay.
2: Yeah, I think so.
1: It's gonna be time to get a job, man.
2: Yep.
1: And everybody had a summer job. I did some sheetrock when I was in high school, and then I did some, I was a pool boy. Now, let me tell you, you talk about a fun job. That was pretty cool. Getting hooked up with the pool van going out. My work attire was, what was it? Swim trunks. Yeah, that was what it was. Mm-hmm. Swim trunks and flippy floppies, my friend. And just trying to look handsome, just trying to look good. You know what I mean? Just in case. You know, we're going out there. We're putting chlorine in. We're checking chemicals. We're putting the lounge chairs out there. We're getting ready, and we're looking good. I'm getting the sunscreen on. And what was your summertime job, Ted?
2: I was a golf caddy.
1: Golf caddy. There you go.
2: Yep.
1: There you
2: Loved it.
1: Yeah. That sounds boring, but I'm glad you liked it.
2: Loved it.
1: I'm glad you liked
2: it. Best job I ever had.
1: Really?
2: Mm-hmm.
1: Even better than this?
2: Well, no. That was before you. Once I met you. No, that became the best.
1: Yeah. Yep.
2: But yeah, no, it was fun.
1: Yeah. Good times, man. Good times. Oh no, yeah. Prince William goes until June 12th. Yeah. Yeah. Yeah. There's some schools in the northern part of the state that are
2: Northern Virginia schools. Yeah, they're in the middle of June. Arlington, Alexandria. They're all much later. Fairfax.
1: It's a bummer, man. Absolute bummer. Do they go back later though?
2: Mm-hmm.
1: Yeah. So yeah. I mean, it's a wash.
2: It is.
1: But that's just the way that goes. You can't get out early if you went in late. Come on. Deb headed to Fairfax checking in this morning. What's up, Deb? How you doing? Glad you are here. Let's check in with Libby really quick. She is in the B101.5 Time Saver Traffic Center. Hello.
3: We're good, Jeremy, this morning. Fredericksburg stretch of I-95 moving along very well. Sun's about over the tree line. I do see some bright pockets, so get ready to need your sunglasses. Northbound 95 delays in Stafford, quiet at Garrisonville. Delayed as you're coming up out of Dale City. We had a truck stalled out by Dale Boulevard. That's been cleared from the shoulder. You are delayed, though, as you're getting over the Occoquan still. It's about 12 minutes for the 10 miles between Prince William Parkway

0: and the Beltway. Inner Loop is filling in coming off of I-95. Major delays building on the outer loop. Tractor trailer crash looks like before the Dulles Toll Road. I believe that we have just the right lane blocked down, maybe two right lanes. Unfortunately, I'm not able to see that. Eastbound I-66 travelers. Your roadway still looks a little wetter and it's getting a little brighter too, so careful coming through Manassas. I'm Libby Kay from the B101.5 Time Saver Traffic Center.
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beautiful sunshine here returns today with 83 our high, 53 tonight with a clear sky, sunny tomorrow, high tomorrow 81. We move into the weekend with sunshine on Saturday, a high near 80, sunny skies on Sunday with Sunday's high in the mid-70s. From the NKFloors.com Weather Center, Richard DeWitt.

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1: All right, if I were to ask you what the most romantic spot in Virginia is, what would you say? The most romantic spot in Virginia. It can be anything. It doesn't have to be a town or a city. It can be a an actual place. Like it can be a a concert venue, an amphitheater. It can be anything. Mm-hmm. The most romantic spot in the state of Virginia. And I have a reason I'm asking you, because I just saw something. 899-1015 or 800-685-1015. Fletcher Home Hotline. It has just been revealed what the most romantic spot in the state of Alabama is. All right?
2: Okay.
1: So I wanted to know what you thought the most romantic spot in Virginia was. Now, if you had to take Mrs. Schubel, Ted?
3: Well, the easy answer would be wherever I'm at.
1: Okay.
3: But I don't think that's probably what you're looking for. So I feel
1: like
3: you're looking
1: you're romantic?
3: For because I'm just there. Yeah.
1: And that
3: yeah,
1: makes it that it makes it romantic because you're
3: because
1: there.
3: Because I'm there, yes.
1: Okay. All right.
3: But
1: all
3: I think that you probably want a specific place. And
1: will you tell your wife I'm praying for?
3: thinking
1: about her?
3: Let me think. That's a good question. The most romantic spot in Virginia.
1: Yeah, come on, don't overthink it. Just, you know, I need you to get in there. And while you're thinking about the most romantic spot in Virginia, I want to tell you what the most romantic spot in Alabama is.
3: Okay, so yeah, so tell me.
1: According to AL.com, the most romantic spot in the state of Alabama is Walmart.
3: I wasn't expecting that.
1: I know.
3: Knowing Alabama, I was thinking it would probably be the University of Alabama football stadium.
1: Yeah, Roll Tide or whatever. Yeah.
3: It's actually
1: Walmart, and it's
3: why
1: not just
3: how?
1: Walmart. It's Walmart on a Saturday afternoon. That's the most romantic spot in Alabama. They surveyed,
3: really?
1: Yeah, they surveyed 3,000 people, and they were asked to name the most romantic spots in Alabama, and Walmart was at the top of the list, followed by the Farmer's Market, Bass Pro Shops, Bucky's, of course, and the Birmingham Shuttlesworth International Airport. There's not a lot going on in Alabama, is
3: no,
1: there?
3: No, apparently not.
1: There can't be.
3: Apparently not.
1: They're just kind of... Have you ever walked into a Walmart and just gone, if only my lady was here?
3: Yeah, no. Usually you're just, where do I need to go? And let's move on. That was not what I thought it would be.
1: Christina from Colonial Beach says her guess was Hooters.
3: Oh, okay. Now see, Colonial Beach would be a great spot.
1: You think Colonial Beach is romantic?
3: Yeah, the boardwalk there, sure.
1: Okay. No, I'm just asking. Yeah. Don't take offense to it.
3: Yeah, no, I'm just saying.
1: I mean,
3: the boardwalk at Virginia Beach.
1: Would you take the wifey to Colonial Beach for a nice romantic time, or would you take her to Bucky's? I know that's a sensitive subject right now.
3: No, I think going to the, you know, going and walking along, you know, any boardwalk. Go to Virginia Beach, go to Colonial Beach.
1: Yeah. April from Fredericksburg, what's going on? Let's see what she's saying. Oh, that's funny. She says, personally, I love it when my husband takes me to the casino.
3: Okay.
1: There you go.
3: Yeah.
1: I never saw that as romantic, but if it is for you, hey, good for you.
3: Right.
1: Maybe casinos get you going.
3: Yeah.
1: You know what I'm saying? I think if I had to name the most romantic spot in Virginia, it would be the Easy Pass lanes.
3: All I do is win, win, win. That's not bad. It's not bad.
1: Just saying.

0: That to me is so romantic. Anytime you can bypass all the other traffic.
1: Yeah, it's true.
0: Everybody in the HOV lane,
1: mm-hmm.
0: I just feel a romantic gravitational pull towards. You know, I'm just
1: well,
0: like,
1: you know, you're not going to be there for a couple of hours.
0: Right.
1: Yeah. So that's not bad.
0: It's a short-lived romance, but everybody, yeah. I'm in love with everybody in the Easy Pass lane.
1: Yeah, you're feeling good.
0: Yeah.
1: Yeah. Real good. I can see that.
0: Yeah, I'm just saying, man.
1: That's not a bad guess.
0: Thank you.
1: Yeah.
0: I appreciate
1: it. It's very good.
0: 6:43, Libby's in the B101.5 Time Saver Traffic Center. Good morning.
2: Hey, Jeremy, just got a call for a crash on Mine Road and Benchmark Road. Crews on their way. Got a bright ride now. 95 northbound's heavy in Stafford, passing a quiet at Garrisonville. Delayed heavily, trying to get out of Dale City and up over the Occoquan. You got 12 minutes from Prince William Parkway up to 395, but you're going to need a good 10 extra trying just to get over the Occoquan volume here, and it's bright sunshine. Outer loop of the Beltway crawling, trying to get to over the American Legion Bridge. It looks like a crash before the Dulles Toll Road. Involves a tractor trailer with two right lanes blocked. I-66 eastbound, a lot of bright sunshine here coming through Manassas past Prince William Parkway. There's a truck on the shoulder. You're jammed there. You got some bright sunshine in towards Centerville, too. I'm Libby K from the B101.5 Time Saver Traffic Center.
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1: Big money, baby. Big money. I say it every day. You can win some big money right here with B101.5 in the high-low jackpot. Your next time to take a guess is coming up just around the corner here at 720. And the job is simple for you. At 720, 1220, and 420 each day, be caller number 10 to take a guess at how much is in the pot. You get it right, you win. If you're wrong, we'll tell you if you're too high or too low. It's that simple. So, 720 is right around the corner. First guess of the day. What's it going to be?
2: I can see it from here.
1: Yeah,
2: can I can
1: you?
2: Look How's over it? The. I can. Yeah, right. Yeah, right over there. Right over there. Right. Right. Seats right over by that bush.
1: Right over by that. That's an interesting place for it to be.
2: But yeah, it needs to, you know, come on out, but it's coming up.
1: 8 guesses so far.
2: Okay.
1: So 720 will make guess number 9. Will you be the one to guess it correctly and take home the money? You get it exactly right down to the cent.
2: It sure
1: is. That's what happens. Yep. Your money. Hang tight. It's coming up at 720. Libby's in the B101.5 Time Saver Traffic Center. Good morning.

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We do have a lane blocked on Benchmark now. Crews are on the scene. Careful. It's a full and bright ride now. Sun definitely a hazard, but we got still a lot of wet roadways. Some good news, though. It looks like Carroll Road's reopened there off Deacon and Stafford from the standing water. 95 is busy northbound in Stafford, Pockets Courthouse up to Garrisonville. Heavily delayed trying to get out of Dale City and over the Occoquan. A lot of volume and sunshine here. A good 25 minutes to get between Dale Boulevard and the Beltway. Beltway inner loop is okay. Outer loop jams, though, over the American Legion Bridge. Crash before Dulles Toll Road blocks two right lanes. VRE 304 is 15 minutes behind. I'm Libby K from the B101.5 Time Saver Traffic Center.

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2: Show. All right, happy last day of school, Stafford County. Come on now.
3: Is it? Oh, yeah. Yay. That's a good day.
2: That is a good day. What's not a good day is apparently AJ's Achilles is inflamed.
3: No, my bone spur is causing inflammation in my heel, which is affecting my Achilles
2: What a bummer, huh? Mm.
3: So I have bone spurs in both of my heels, like pretty significant ones. And so...
4: Are you going to have to do something about that at some point?
3: Well, that's the thing. I've been to doctors, done all the thing. Basically, I'm not allowed to run because it inflames it.
4: Yeah.
3: And I can't jump. Like, I can't jump rope because that inflames it. But anyways, they're like, so what we do is both feet, we shave down that, but well, we remove the Achilles, first of all. Then we shave down that bone in the back. Then we reattach the Achilles and we'll see if that works. And sometimes it does, and sometimes it doesn't. I'm like, well, I just won't run.
2: Yeah.
3: Like, I just won't run or jump rope. Let's just make those two little things. But
2: that's a lot of work for a we'll see. But
3: we'll see in a long healing process for a this might help. So yeah. I'm just not, I don't run and I don't jump rope.
2: Well,
3: so.
2: I almost fell getting into the shower this morning, but I made
3: it. Did you really?
2: Yeah, that was fun. It was a good
3: time.
2: That's
3: scary. It's like your soul leaves your body when that happens.
2: Mm-hmm. Yeah. Is what it
3: Ted,
2: is.
3: Ted, how are you body wise? You feeling good?
4: I'm feeling good.
3: Okay, good. Okay, at least, you know, one out of three ain't bad.
2: I put my socks on standing up this morning, though, because I was, as a physical agility test, I was like, if I can do this, I'm still young. That's what I told myself.
3: Oh, what? Like if you start sitting on the edge of the bed, then you're a little bit older?
4: And did it work?
2: Yeah,
4: did
2: I put
4: you
2: them on. Yeah.
4: Okay, well, then you're still young.
3: You're still young.
2: Thank
3: Look
2: you.
3: At you.
2: Appreciate it. Appreciate it. Ted Schubel, you got three things we need to know?
4: Morning, Jeremy. More than 200 James Monroe High School students, mainly juniors and seniors, participated this week in the Kaylee Leahy Day of Service. Those students volunteered at nonprofits around Fredericksburg. The day honors JM grad Kaylee Leahy, known for her volunteer work before her death in 2016. The Fireman's Parade tonight in Culpeper. There will be road closures and heavy traffic. The parade itself starts at 6:30. It will travel down Main Street from Piedmont Street to Mason Street. Another rabies reminder, the Rappahannock Area Health District says a resident in Fawn Lake saw a power walker attacked by a fox. If you've been bitten or scratched by a wild animal, report it to animal control and your local health department. Remember, rabies is fatal if left untreated. Details, b1015.com.

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1: All right. Thank you, sir. Reminder, High Low Jackpot is coming up next. Your first opportunity to take a guess at the total in the jackpot coming up soon. So be here for that. Libby's in the B101.5 Time Saver Traffic Center. Hey,
2: Jeremy, we do have a lane blocked on Benchmark at Mine Road with a crash involving a downed motorcyclist. So careful here. Careful everywhere. It's a very bright ride, and we still have a lot of wet roadways. Northbound side of I-95 just about stopped up here, especially in the left lanes. You're coming up toward Courthouse. I think it's just a volume building. You continue to delay in pockets up toward Aquia and Garrisonville. Pretty standard. I'll keep looking, though. You are jammed heavily for about a half an hour trying to get between Dale Boulevard and the Beltway. 395 is pretty heavy. There's a stall on the off-ramp to Seminary, Outer Loop, crawling, trying to get down toward Dulles Toll Road. You got a crash involving a tractor-trailer blocking two right lanes. I'm Libby Kay from the B101.5 Time Saver Traffic Center.
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1: All right. I think it is $865.33.
0: All right. Let me make sure I got this right. $865.33. Is that correct?
1: Correct, yes.
0: All right, Dano from Fredericksburg, let's see what you got. Here we go.
2: Your guess is
3: too high.
4: Oh man.
0: Too high, Dano.
4: Okay. Too high, but I love that you're shooting for the stars for that big jackpot.
0: Yeah, man.
1: Yeah, all right, be a good one.
0: Yeah, buddy. Hey, listen, thanks for listening. Thanks for keeping track. And your next time to take a guess is coming up at 12:20, okay?
1: All right, thank you.
0: Appreciate you, Dan. Have a good one, buddy.
4: Bye.
1: You too. Bye.
4: Too high.
0: I don't get it, Big Dan. Every time I hear that name, that's all I can think of.
4: That's so funny.
0: Oh, man. So, all right. Okay, with Dan's guess, Dan in Fredericksburg chilling on the couch on a Thursday morning. Friday's less attractive friend.
4: Good for you.
0: That was guess number 9. So here we are.
4: We're narrowing it down a little bit.
0: Yeah, I mean a little bit. That's all you can hope for. Mm-hmm. But this is where we're at, man. Somebody's gonna win this cash eventually, and maybe it's gonna be you. I don't know. Make sure you got that B101.5 mobile app downloaded. Also, that fourth bonus playtime is gonna happen sometime between now and 7 p.m. And if you have the app, we'll send you the exact time that's gonna happen. So super helpful if you want to go ahead and download that. Did you see this thing where we've got For the 250, the big 250, you know, the 250 years of independence.
4: Yeah.
0: Okay. They've got a quarter that's going into circulation on June 1st that has, it's like one of the special commemorative 250 quarters. And I'm not much of a coin collector at all, but I'm thinking I'm going to have to hang on to one of these if I get my hands on one. It's going to have Thomas Jefferson on one side and the Liberty Bell on the other.
4: Huh.
0: I think this is pretty cool. So,
4: yeah.
0: Apparently, this is the third variation of the U.S. quarter celebrating America's 250th anniversary, and there's going to be two more designs. They're going to come later. One's going to have the Constitution, or it's going to be honoring the Constitution, mm-hmm. I should say, and the Gettysburg Address.
4: That's really cool.
0: It is cool, man.
4: Yeah.
0: I love it.
5: Yeah, you should try to collect some of this stuff, because I remember the 200th in 1976, and I've got a lot of stuff.
0: Yeah,
4: that's really neat.
5: I collected from the bicentennial.
0: Is that worth
4: I didn't even
0: any
4: think
0: money?
4: About keeping things like that.
5: I don't know. I've never looked into it.
0: That was the bicentennial. Is this the quinquennial? Which one is this? Centennial. If that was the bicentennial, 250 is the centennial?
5: Yeah, I'm not sure.
4: I don't know. I just call it the 250th.
5: The 250th, yeah.
4: I haven't called it like a thing.
5: In Virginia, it's the VA 250, and there's all kinds of stuff going on. There's a passport you can get in Virginia, and you go to all these places, and you get it stamped.
4: Well, we have the National Parks Pass that we get stamped everywhere.
5: Okay, this is a special.
4: Similar?
5: This is a VA.
4: Oh, okay.
5: This is for VA 250.
4: Oh, that's cool.
0: It's the bicentennial celebration.
5: Something, yeah.
4: You know, there's a history teacher out there right now cringing.
0: Oh, I know.
4: That we don't know.
0: I'm surprised I pronounced Thomas Jefferson right, to be
4: honest.
0: Good
4: job.
0: Thank you.
4: Yep.
0: Thomas Jefferson. Wait a second. All right, so.
4: Are you Googling?
0: I got to, man. What am I going to do? I mean, I can't be walking around all the day talking about, hey, you're going to the big celebration?
5: You said the 250.
0: It's the big 250, but I need to know.
5: It's the VA 250 for when you do stuff in Virginia. They've got stuff everywhere.
0: All right,
4: it is the semiquincentennial.
0: Ain't nobody saying that.
5: That's why you say VA 250.
0: That's too much.
4: Semiquincentennial.
0: Somebody. I'm going to flip
4: like
0: up and say something I shouldn't say.
4: Quincentennial.
0: Semiquincentennial.
4: Centennial.
0: Yes, it's 250 is what
5: yes.
0: it is.
5: Yes, 250. Yeah. That's why I don't try.
4: That's according to Google.
0: I hate how it goes from bicentennial to semiquincentennial.
5: Yeah, it does. It's too complicated.
0: Say that 5 times fast.
5: No, thank you.
0: Do it. Go ahead, do it.
5: No, thank you.
4: No, I'm good. I feel like I'm going to end up saying a bad word or something. I'm not.
0: Say it 2 times fast.
4: I'm not taking that bait.
0: Semiquincentennial.
4: Wow. What's so funny is tomorrow he's going to be like, what was that term again? It's in his brain now.
0: But listen, if you can't remember semiquincentennial, just remember 250.
5: 250.
0: Or
4: that's how you need 250th. No wonder everyone's saying, oh, it's the 250th.
0: That's my favorite. Cinequicentennial.

0: Semi-quincentennial.
1: You are walking a fine line.
0: Yeah, dude. I love it. I love it, man. You got one life to live.
1: Yeah.
0: You know what I mean? You only get one semi-quincentennial.
2: That's absolutely correct.
0: You only get one semi-quincentennial. All right. Know the show's coming up next. I'm getting carried away here, man. Imagine that. We've got Know the Show coming up next. Mm-hmm. And we've got a pass for four. It's a day pass for four,
1: mm-hmm,
0: to Wilderness Presidential Resort. As you know, great place to go and have fun. Great place to go have a dipperooski. We all know that. But I have to reiterate because I got to make sure that you know these things.
1: Yeah.
0: Before you go. Ted, say it. Dipperooski. Just say
2: I'm not going to. I'm
1: just
2: not going
1: on,
2: to.
1: Ted,
2: no,
1: say it. Just one
2: just
1: time.
2: Just take a dip.
1: Then right. You need to say.
0: Say dipperooski or say semi-quincentennial. You got
1: to
0: say one.
1: You have to pick one.
2: Neither one. No.
0: Just
2: I,
0: do it.
2: I will not.
1: Fine. Say Thunder Daddies.
2: Not.
0: Say it's
1: Rumble Daddies. Rumble Daddies.
0: Ted, you got to say Rumble Daddies, semi-quincentennial, or dipperooski. The choice is yours.
1: Yeah, you pick. You
0: We're
1: pick.
0: Not going to traffic until
1: nope.
0: You do it.
1: This is on you, buddy.
0: This is it.
2: They want me to go to traffic. I won't do it.
0: Choose it.
2: Dipperooski.
3: Oh, he picked Dipperooski out of all those. He really did not want to say daddies.
0: Yeah. What a team player, man.
1: No. Rumble Daddies.
0: You gotta love that. Rumble Daddies. All right. Let's take a checkerooski on the roads here with Libby in the B101.5 Time Saver Traffic Center. Good morning.
4: Jeremy, we had a crash involving a downed motorcyclist, Benchmark and Mine Road with a lane block. So we still have activity here to watch out for. It's a bright and very full ride now. 95 northbound's real heavy through Stafford Courthouse for the 4 miles up toward Garrisonville. You're going to need about 30 minutes between Dale City and the Beltway. Again, real heavy and very bright. We've also still got some wet roadways. Outer Loop crawls trying to get down toward the Dulles Toll Road. Tractor trailer crash here has been blocking the two right lanes. I-66 eastbound, still pretty wet and slow trying to get out of Manassas, but of course bright sunshine impacting you here too. You're delayed passing Route 50. VRE train delays. The 304 is 15 minutes behind the 308 and the 326 10 minutes behind. I'm Libby Kay from the B101.5 Time Saver Traffic Center.
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9: Beautiful sunshine here returns today with 83 our high, 53 tonight with a clear sky, sunny tomorrow, high tomorrow 81. We move into the weekend with sunshine on Saturday, a high near 80, sunny skies on Sunday with Sunday's high in the mid-70s. From the NKFloors.com Weather Center, Richard.

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1: Yes, indeedity-do. Man, oh man, if you're a student in Stafford County today, you can taste summertime. It's right there on the tip of your tongue. It tastes like orange dreamsicle mixed with honeysuckle and banana boat sunscreen.
2: How about if it's just...
3: Ted,
1: don't do it.
3: Don't do it.
2: I'll just stop.
3: Maybe you should make up like what your last day of school would be, you know.
1: Yeah, what would your last day of school
3: smell and taste like?
1: Yeah, why don't you tell us that, Ted?
2: I'm sorry I said anything. Just carry on. Carry on.
1: All right.
3: Ted's would be vanilla ice cream.
2: And a glass of water.
3: And a glass of water. Yep.
1: And some massage oil.
2: No. No.
1: Since you like... Did they ever tell you about the time... A lot of people are confused when we talk about Ted being a masseuse and like rubbing those muscles and stuff.
3: Yeah. I think they really think he was a masseuse at some point
2: Nobody thinks that.
1: Before we get to know the show, I need to clear the air on something.
2: Yeah, there's no clearing the air.
1: Yeah, there is.
2: No.
1: I need you to be up to date on what...
2: There's no...
3: Is this your side hustle?
2: No, it's not. Not at all. No. This has been taken totally out of context.
1: So, one morning, I was in here. It was early on the show. It was like in the 5 o'clock hour.
2: Yeah.
1: And I said my back was sore.
2: Yeah.
1: And I needed... I was asking if Ted could please maybe, just kind of rub it for me. And he agreed.
2: This is called sarcasm here.
1: Oh, this is...
3: Wait, but...
1: This, oh, no. You tell me if it sounds like sarcasm.
3: I was going to say,

0: It doesn't sound... Yeah.
1: Yeah, it's sarcasm. Yes, it is.
2: So I just want you to be in on the inside joke. When we talk about Ted rubbing those muscles or getting massage oil as a gift or being a moonlighting as a massage therapist, this is where it came from. This is the audio clip.
0: You found it?
2: Yeah, absolutely. Oh, wow. I've got it saved in my folder.
1: Yeah.
2: You tell me.
0: You need
2: me
0: to be careful, this Ted. He saves
1: you. Yeah. This is sarcasm.
2: Yeah, sure.
1: This is AI.
2: Yeah, sarcasm for sure. You tell me if this sounds AI. Like sarcasm.
1: This is AI.
2: Here we go. By the way, my back is killing me. Would you mind just... Can you come over here and just right here, just rub right?
3: It would be my pleasure.
2: Really?
3: Yes. Well,
2: come here.
3: Absolutely. Right first there. Of all, it would help if you took your shirt off, and then
0: whoa,
3: I could just, you know,
0: Ted.
3: I could just, you know, rub those muscles.
2: All right, let's go back to this part.
1: There's no need to go back.
2: If you could just give me your undivided attention really quick for this little section here.
3: If you took your shirt off.
2: What was that?
3: It would help if you took your shirt off.
2: It would help if you took your
3: shirt off. If you took your shirt off, and then I could just rub those muscles. Rub those muscles.
1: Okay,
3: rub those muscles.
1: We don't have to do that.
3: Rub those muscles.
1: We could stop that.
2: Just so you know. AJ is flabbergasted.
0: I am. I don't even know what to say.
2: So that's why we always tease Ted about rubbing those muscles.
1: Just say we're just going to move on.
0: I just feel like that was like some kind of like split personality moment where this other person, you know, came out. Rub those muscles.
2: So anyway, that's how that story goes.
0: I guess the question is, did he rub those muscles?
1: No.
0: No.
2: I did take my shirt off, though.
0: Yeah, you always take your shirt off in here.
3: Rub those muscles.
1: See, here we go. Here we go.
3: Rub those muscles.
2: That audio will never die.
0: It will never die. Yep, I love it.
2: You're taking that with you right to the Radio Hall of Fame, baby. All right.
0: We need to make him a shirt with a QR code, and that way when people pull it up, it's just rub those muscles.
2: Rub those muscles.
1: These are all terrible ideas.
0: They're great ideas.
1: Terrible ideas.
2: All right, y'all. We got to take care of some business after
0: we... Yeah, we do.
2: Yeah, I get it. All right, 744, it's time to see if you...
4: Know the show!
2: All right, we're asking you a question about the show. You're calling in, giving us the right answer, and if you do, you win. We have a four pass. Why do I always say that? A four pass. What the heck is a four pass?
0: Family four pack.
2: It's not a, pack, though.
0: I always call it a pack.
2: It's a four pass family
0: day pass.
2: Day pass.
0: That's close.
2: It's a family day pass of four to Wilderness,
0: you know what I mean,
2: Presidential Resort.
0: Mm-hmm.
2: Good times at Wilderness Presidential Resort. Over 600 acres of good times, as a matter of fact. Lots of stuff to do if you've never been. It's a good time. It's right in your backyard. Really, you don't have to travel too far. It's a nice spot for a little staycation. The number's 540-899-1015. Or 800-685-1015. Fletcher Home Hotlines. Let's see if you know the show.
0: Well, Jeremy was talking about going for a swim yesterday, and he was calling it this word, which Ted apparently did not like. So what word was Jeremy saying is basically associated with swimming?
2: It's such a great word, man.
0: It is a great word.
2: It's a great word. Great, great word.
0: Ted loves this word.
2: He does.
0: Mm-hmm.
2: Don't say it right now. But
0: don't say it, Ted.
2: All right, we're coming to your phone call. Say it. What is that word? Another word for a swim that I've been using. I didn't already just say it, did
0: Nope.
2: I didn't say it in the solicit there?
0: Nope.
2: Mm-mm. Oh, thank God. Mm-mm. That's so unlike me. I'm surprised.
0: Nope, you didn't pull an AJ. You're
2: all right.
0: Fine.
2: Libby's in the B101.5 Time Saver Traffic Center. 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
5: Jeremy, crash clearing off Benchmark in Mine Road. We had lanes blocked here with a downed motorcyclist. It's a very bright and full ride. 95 northbound. Looks like it's got a heavy pocket after Centerport Parkway. You're okay at Courthouse, but you're really jammed between Aquia and Garrisonville. You got slowdowns for about a half an hour between Dale Boulevard and the Beltway. Outer Loop had a tough crash. It's all cleared out before the Dulles Toll Road, but we got heavy residual tie-ups. Eastbound I-66, very heavy sun glare delay and volume trying to get out of Manassas and passing Route 50. Westbound I-66 is okay, building through Arlington. That stretch of roadway seems to be drying out. I'm Libby Kay from the B101.5 Time Saver Traffic Center.
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0: B101.5. Good morning. What's your name?
1: My name's Melissa.
0: What's up, Melissa? What you up to this
1: What's
0: morning?
1: Up?
2: What's up?
3: What's up?
0: What are you doing?
1: I am heading to work in Spotsylvania.
0: All right. Good old Spotsyltucky. Listen, it's time to see if you know.
2: No,
0: would you please?
2: Show.
0: You got to pay attention, AJ.
2: I was paying attention.
0: Melissa, I'm sorry. I'm just.
2: It's Thursday.
0: That's your excuse. Here we go. Let's try it
1: Thursday.
0: Again.
1: It's Thursday.
0: That's okay. It's okay. I forgive you.
2: Can we do it again? One more time.
0: Yeah, here
2: one
0: we go. Time. Melissa, it's time to see if you
2: know the show.
0: Are you ready?
1: I am ready.
0: All right, here we go.
2: All right, yesterday on the show, we were talking about going for a swim, and Jeremy called it this word.
1: Dipperooski.
2: Dipperooski. It's even better when you hear somebody else say it.
0: It makes me giggle. I don't know why.
1: It is the best.
0: If you add a rooski to the end of pretty much every word, it just makes it more fun.
2: It does.
1: It does.
0: Oh my gosh.
2: I'm going to have a sipperooski of my coffee.
0: A sipperooski. I love that.
1: Oh, that's a good one.
0: Yeah. All right. So, Melissa, here's the thing. For knowing the show, you've got yourself a pass for four. It's a day pass for four to Wilderness Presidential Resort, okay?
1: Awesome. Thank you.
0: Yeah. Have you ever been?
1: When I was a kid, it's been a very long time, so I'm excited to take my kids back there.
0: Oh, yeah, they're going to love it. They're going to have a great time with all the pools and the water activities. They have a ropes course, climbing walls, this, that, and the third. There's so many different things, but they're going to have a blast.
2: Stuff.
0: Yeah.
1: Absolutely. Well, thank you.
0: You're very welcome, Melissa. Can you tell us what station made you a winner this morning?
1: B101.5.
0: That's how you do it right there.
2: Right there.
0: The way you do that right there.
2: Right there.
0: My gosh, Chingy. Whatever happened to Chingy? Remember Chingy?
2: No.
0: That's who did right there.
2: That's the only.
0: Right there.
2: I do like that little right there.
0: Right there. So you really don't know. Okay.
2: No.
0: By the way, when it's time for Ashley to feed Eli, I always look at him and I go, oh, buddy, getting you a little nipperooski, huh?
2: Oh, my gosh. Jeremy.
0: What? What, dude? I mean, if the shoe fits.
2: I mean, that is what's happening.
0: That made you giggle, though, didn't it?
2: A little bit.
0: It sure did. Yeah.
2: Yeah.
0: All right, 7:56. We need another show for a big old Friday morning.
2: We do.
0: And it can't be nipperooski.
2: Nope, it cannot be. We like to keep our jobs.
0: Dang, man. I got so caught up in trying to tell that Rooski story.
2: I know you did. I mean, we talked about the fact that they're going to have different quarters coming out because of the 250th. So we could just say what.
0: Okay, that's a good idea. So AJ is bringing up a good point. A few minutes ago, we talked about how for the semi-quincentennial, the big...
2: Ooh, look at you remembering the words.
0: I got big words, Mama.
2: Oh, my gosh. Look at the big brain words. On Jeremy.
0: Look at me. For the semi-quincentennial, they're releasing a special quarter. On one side of this quarter will be Thomas Jefferson. Get ready, because here comes the answer for Know the Show tomorrow. On the other side of this quarter will be... the Liberty Bell.
2: So we're going Liberty Bell.
0: Liberty Bell is the answer for Know the Show tomorrow morning. All right. So I think that's good. I appreciate you bringing that up. So Thomas Jefferson is going to be on one side of the quarter. Liberty Bell on the other.
2: We're looking for Liberty Bell.
0: Looking for Liberty Bell. Looking for Liberty Bell. Here we go. 7:57. Jeremy Gray Show. Jeremy here. AJ there.
2: Hey.
0: Tedward's down the hall.
2: Doing Ted things.
0: That's right. We got Libby in the B101.5 Time Saver Traffic Center. Good morning, Libby. What's up?
4: Still have crews on the scene of this crash benchmark in Mine Road, Jeremy. We had a lane blocked at one point. I'm not seeing a big delay here, but obviously need to be careful. This was a downed motorcyclist. Sun's up. Hopefully drying these roadways out. 95 northbound is slow in pockets after Centerport Parkway. You're be heavy. Courthouse, some pockets to Garrisonville, 610. About a half an hour still from Dale Boulevard to get over the Occoquan up onto the Beltway. Outer loop residual tie-ups coming down toward Dulles Toll Road from an earlier crash. Eastbound I-66 travelers are still very heavy coming out of Manassas. A lot of volume and sunshine. We got VRE train delays upwards of 10-15 minutes for the 306, 308, 310, 328. I'm Libby Kay from the B101.5 Time Saver Traffic Center.
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1: 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The Jeremy
2: Gray Show. All right, good morning. It is 8:10. What's up, Jeremy and AJ here. It is Thursday, Friday's Less Attractive Friend, and we're glad you're here. Last day of school for Stafford County. Come on, baby.
3: It's always such an exciting feeling.
2: It is, man.
3: You know what I mean?
2: I wouldn't know. I kind of forgot the feeling, to be honest with you. But yeah, it's that feeling of, oh my gosh, you know, I get to sleep in. I get to go on a summer vacation. I get to go to the pool. I get to do, it's just such a freeing feeling. You
3: I feel
2: know?
3: Like we lived at the pool. We lived it. The pool we went to all the time was Curtis Park Pool. And because that was the big pool, you know what I mean? Or we go to like Grafton Pool or something like that. But that was the pool.
2: You're right, though. The pool was like, that was the pinnacle of summer.
3: Mm-hmm.
2: There was nothing else to do. You know what
3: that
2: I mean?
3: That in King's Dominion. As,
2: yeah. That's a good point.
3: Even as an adult, you know.
2: Very good point. Stafford County, enjoy your last day of school. Have some fun and have a fantastic summer. Ted Schubel's got three things you need to know. Good morning.
4: Morning, Jeremy. More than 200 James Monroe High School students, mainly juniors and seniors, participated this week in the Kaylee Leahy Day of Service. Those students volunteered at nonprofits around Fredericksburg. The day honors JM grad Kaylee Leahy, known for her volunteer work before her death in 2016. The Firemen's Parade tonight in Culpeper. There will be road closures and heavy traffic. The parade itself starts at 6:30. It will travel down Main Street from Piedmont Street to Mason Street. Another rabies reminder, the Rappahannock Area Health District says a resident in Fawn Lake saw a power walker attacked by a fox. If you've been bitten or scratched by a wild animal, report it to animal control and your local health department. Remember, rabies is fatal if left untreated. Details, b1015.com or check our Facebook page.
2: 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We got Libby Kay in the B101.5 Time Saver Traffic Center. Good morning.
5: Bright sunshine drying out these roadways, Jeremy, but that's a hazard in and of itself. We got a crash involving a downed motorcyclist on Benchmark and Mine Road. We've had a lane blocked here. 95's okay, but it's sluggish coming north up towards Centerport Park. We have reports of a stalled vehicle in the express lanes here on the right shoulder. I don't see that. Main line looks a little slower. You're okay at Courthouse. Delayed to quiet, though, to Garrisonville. 17 minutes then for the 10 miles between Prince William Parkway and the Beltway. That travel time may climb up. Northbound 395 has got a stall in the left lane. It looks like it's right between Edsel and Duke Street. It's being serviced, but again, that may start to impact your travel times more so backing onto I-95. I'm Libby Kay from the B101.5 Time Saver Traffic Center.
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1: And the number is 540-899-1015 or 800-685-1015. If you want to be a part of the show, you can always chime in on the Fletcher Home Hotlines. Curious if you've been following this story about the Florida woman who got pulled over and accused of being on her cell phone.
2: Mm-hmm.
1: The officer pulled her over and said that she was holding the phone in her right hand.
2: Yes.
1: And they're doing this whole crackdown on distracted drivers or whatnot.
2: Mm-hmm, mm-hmm.
1: And the only thing is, she didn't have a right hand.
2: So what happens then? Like, it was the officer like, oh, my bad.
1: No, actually.
2: Obviously, I didn't see what I thought that I saw.
1: I have the audio of how the entire incident went down.
2: Okay.
1: So check this out. This is the police officer pulling over. I believe her name was Katie in Florida. And keep this in mind, she does not have a right hand.
2: Okay.
3: Hey, good morning. I'm Deputy Gonzalez with the Pompous County Sheriff's Office. Recent way being pulled over in the city of Lake Worth today. We're doing an operation for distracted driving. You drove past me holding the phone with your right hand, manipulating that phone. I saw you with your phone in your hand.
4: Obviously not. So you want to just call this a day?
3: No, I don't want to call it a day. You had a hand up. Manipulated.
4: You just said my right hand.
3: Well, I thought I saw you with your right hand.
4: You
3: had
4: a
3: hand
4: up.
3: The right hand. I saw you manipulate.
4: So you didn't.
3: With the right hand, perhaps not, right?
4: But I saw you. You didn't see me with my right hand.
3: Okay, so are you saying
4: that you saw me with my right hand?
3: I know what I just said. I'm asking you now. Did you have your phone on your hand?
4: I did not.
3: You did not have your phone on your hand?
4: I did not.
3: Hand to God, you did not have your phone on your hand.
4: Hand to God.
3: The other hand to God, you did not have your phone on your hand.
4: Hand to God.
1: That's where it became a comedy skit, where he goes, hand to God, you didn't have your phone.
2: Oh, yeah.
1: And she raises her right nub, and she's like, hand to God.
2: Oh, my gosh.
1: And then he goes, raise your other hand.
2: But this is the hand you thought I had it in.
1: Right. And she took this to court, and she won. She got it.
2: Oh, she did?
1: Yeah,
2: she got it. Oh, good. Okay. I didn't know that.
1: If I'm this cop, I'm just saying, if I am this cop, and she raises her lack of right hand... And goes, did I though? I'm gonna go, you know what?
2: You have a lovely day.
1: You have a lovely day. Please don't manipulate your phone while you're driving. Have a good day.
2: Yeah, I would have 100% been like, see ya.
1: Because what he has done here is he has already told her that he saw her with her phone in her right hand. Now, had he had just said, I saw you with your phone in your hand and not specify.
2: Yeah.
1: He may have had something to go on there. You see what I'm saying?
2: Yeah,
1: because she
2: absolutely.
1: Has a left hand.
2: Yeah.
1: And who's to say she did not have the phone in her hand? It was just in her left hand.
2: Yeah, maybe. Yeah.
1: And then you might say, well, how was she driving with the lack of a right hand? Well, she can still probably
2: You can
1: steer
2: still steer.
1: With, yeah, it's
2: yeah.
1: like steering with your knee or whatever.
2: Yeah.
1: So she very easily could have had her device mm-hmm, in her hand mm-hmm. manipulating it. But since he went up and said, I saw it in your right hand, and she doesn't have a right hand.
2: He was like, this is a hill.

0: going to die on. You had it in your right hand.
1: Yeah, and he was out of it.
0: I would have backed down. Yeah. Once I saw, I would have been like, you know, I am so sorry.
1: I feel like his ego took over a little bit.
0: Yeah.
1: And he's like, okay, so you're trying to hoodoo me here. So I'm going to give... He gave her a ticket anyway.
0: Mm.
1: And he says, you can fight it in court if you'd like. Have a good day.
0: And now it's on social media.
1: Yep. And she did.
0: And she won.
1: Oh, yeah. And it's been all over social media, all over the news, mm-hmm. and all kinds of stuff. I wonder if she's going to end up getting like any kind of money out of this or whatever.
0: Oh, maybe. Well, I don't think like from the county that it happened in, but I would say maybe like, you know, press, social media, viral video, whatever. Like she can make money from that.
1: Right. Just an interesting situation.
0: Yeah.
1: And accidentally, so comical.
0: Oh, I know.
1: This dude actually said, raise your hand. To God and say you didn't do it or whatever. And
0: but she good raised for her for having like a sense of humor as well, a little bit, you know?
1: Yeah.
0: Oh my gosh.
1: So there's that. That's just a quick update on that story. I thought that was kind of
0: goodness.
1: 824, Libby's in the B101.5 Time Saver Traffic Center morning.
2: Well, not easing off just yet for this last day of school for Stafford County. Tomorrow for Spotsy, and they even have an early release. So summer patterns on the way soon. But for now, we still have heaviness on 95 northbound getting through Stafford, coming past Centerport Parkway, up between Quiet and Garrisonville. You are jammed heavily trying to get over the Occoquan. This is a very bright ride now, too. Hopefully, it will help dry out some of these still wet roads. Northbound 395 is jammed trying to get off of I-95. And up passing Edsel, there's been a stall in the left lane. It's being surfaced. Express lanes are in fine shape. Inner loop crawls coming from 95 and up passing Braddock. Eastbound 66 still full through Manassas. A lot of bright sunshine, obviously. You'll delay pass Route 50 and you got jam ups out of the Rosslyn Tunnel trying to get onto the Roosevelt Bridge with the road work there. I'm Libby Kay from the B101.5 Time Saver Traffic Center.
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2: Beautiful sunshine here returns today with 83 our high, 53 tonight with a clear sky, sunny tomorrow, high tomorrow 81. We move into the weekend with sunshine on Saturday, a high near 80, sunny skies on Sunday with Sunday's high in the mid-70s. From the NKFloors.com Weather Center, Richard.

Your next chance to play the high-low jackpot is coming up at 12:20. 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
1: And let's see. Dan, old Dan from Fredericksburg. He was chilling on his couch this morning at 7:20. And he took a guess. He was chilling, man. He took a guess at the high-low jackpot. Your next opportunity to come to take a guess is going to be at 12:20 with Kristen Nash today. And I got to tell you, you also need to be listening for that bonus play.
2: Mm-hmm.
1: Now, if you have the B101.5 mobile app, you know when that bonus play is going to happen.
2: You absolutely do. And you can get that push notification between 7 a.m. and 7 p.m. That's a pretty big window. So make sure you have those, push notifications enabled. And Android can be a little bit wonky with those push notifications. You have to go into a couple of spots and enable them. So if you're not getting them, make sure you figure out your Android situation.
1: That's a good point for Android users because, that's helpful information. The B101.5 mobile app is totally free. Don't even worry about that. Free 95, as I like to say, in your app store. Make sure you have it. It's super advantageous for you, not only for this contest, but for a lot of other contests we do here at B101.5. So listen up and be caller number 10 when you hear that cue to call to take a guess at how much is in that jackpot. We'll tell you if you're wrong and if you're too high or too low. And you got to listen to all these guesses so you know about where to start with your guess.
2: Yeah, I feel like they're narrowing in right now on where it's at. It's kind of fun to watch.
1: Yeah, it's a good time. It's a good time. Thanks again to Black Dog Seal Coat and Fredericksburg Nationals. And also, let's go ahead and throw Radley Mitsubishi and Kitchen Crafters in there. Thank all of you guys.
2: Thank you guys.
1: For making this possible. We appreciate it. Libby is in the B101.5 Time Saver Traffic Center checking on the roads. Good morning.
3: Jeremy, still heavy going on 95 northbound between Aquia and Garrisonville. Starting to see some easing, though. Travel times are dropping as well, but you will still jam as you continue north up over the Occoquan. Prince William Parkway to 395 is about 17 minutes for the 10 miles. Now, 395 northbound, the stall after Edsel cleared out. Still a little sluggish coming off of I-95. That travel time's actually dropping down to 23 minutes for the 8 miles, which is actually more reasonable than usual. Inner loop is still full coming off of I-95. Passing Braddock, outer loop still heavy residual delays down toward the Dulles Toll Road. We had an early morning crash and still not quite caught up here. Gainesville, down power lines, blocking up Hanson Farm Road off Wellington Road. That's jammed up through here. You'll need police to direction. I'm Libby K from the B101.5 Time Saver Traffic Center.

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1: All right, here we go. 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AJ's got it for us. She's always got the good stuff, the juicy stuff.
2: I do. I was fixing my mic. Sorry.
1: I love it. 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
2: 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So Rosie O'Donnell is sharing before and after photos of her facelift. Now, back at... We are being supportive.
1: What did I do?
2: You did...
1: I didn't...
2: So she said that she had a 50-pound... No, she's always said that she would never have plastic surgery. Never, never, never, never, never. So she had a 50-pound weight loss, which caused more wrinkles and, like, basically, like, you know, skin sagging on the face area. So she decided to go ahead and have a lower deep plane facelift. And she is loving it. And so she did a before and after picture. What is wrong with you? What is wrong with you right now? you are losing your mind, and I don't know if I said something weird or if it's because you're trying to be annoying with the... I can't tell what's happening. I can't tell what's happening right now, Jeremy. Why? Did I say something weird?
1: No.
2: Are you just being five?
1: Oh, dude, I just can't take it.
2: I can't tell. I was like, oh my gosh, did I say like a curse word? And I didn't realize it.
1: It's not me,
2: it's you.
1: It's over.
2: This relationship was working out great, but look, it's not me. It's not me, it's you. I mean, it's not you, it's me.
1: All right, let's try to get through this.
2: So I love that she's being outspoken about this, that she's showing her before and after picture. She's embracing, you know, everything that's happening. And she is loving it, which I think is really great. Good for her, you know? Yeah. So... there's been a lot of celebrities who've been really outspoken about their plastic surgery or Botox or fillers, and here is your quiz. Dolly?
1: Parton.
2: Yep.
1: Didn't she have something done, like, in the chest area or something?
2: Potentially.
1: I don't know. You can't really tell.
2: I don't know.
1: I was asking.
2: She's talked openly about her procedures, embracing her... augmentations, facelifts, and Botox.
1: She's such a good sport about it.
2: I know she is. She's hilarious. You also have the star of the movie Mean Girls.
1: Is that Lindsay Lohan?
2: Yes, Lindsay Lohan.
1: Yeah.
2: You have the star of the movie Jennifer's Body. Megan?
1: The Stallion.
2: No. Megan?
1: Megan
2: Fox.
1: Fox.
2: Megan Fox. And then the singer of Do You Really Want to Hurt Me? Do you really want to hurt me? Me. Boy.
1: George.
2: Yep.
1: All right.
2: The most famous Kardashian.
1: Kim.
2: Yes. Monica from Friends.
1: Jennifer Aniston.
2: Courtney Cox.
1: Do.
2: Ozzy's wife.
1: Sharon.
2: Yep. And last but not least, this guy from NSYNC. I'm going to let you try to pick who has been open about his surgeries.
1: I know who this is. Automatically, it's Lance Bass.
2: It is not Lance Bass.
1: Is it not? I don't know what I'm talking about then.
2: It is. Oh, he was on Dancing with the Stars.
1: Joey Fatone.
2: Yes.
1: Is it really?
2: Yes. Yeah. Yep.
1: Joey?
2: Yeah.
1: He seems like the last one that would want to do something like
2: that. I know.
1: That.
2: I was a little surprised too.
1: That's kind of weird.
2: But, yep, there you go.
1: All right.
2: Those are some of your celebs who are open about their facelifts and different things.
1: You know, Sharon Osbourne, bless her heart, man.
2: I know.
1: You know, some people in Hollywood get things done. They go through with these procedures, and you're like, okay, that worked out pretty well for them. And then others, it's like, brother, sister.
2: Oh, I always thought she looked pretty.
1: Who?
2: Sharon Osbourne?
1: I didn't say she didn't look pretty.
2: What you saying?
1: I just feel like it's not me. It's not my choice to decide. It's not me to say.
2: It's not her. It's you.
1: It's me. It's me. It's not.
2: It's Jeremy.
1: You want to do. I just feel like a little less time under the knife maybe would have served her better. But it's fine. She's I like
2: you
1: Sharon.
2: Know,
1: she's fine. She's
2: I think great. it's almost like a tattoo where you have one and you're like, that was great. I'm gonna have another one. And I think it almost becomes like a little bit of an addiction.
1: Yeah, I think
2: as
1: right.
2: well. But I also think that it can be mentally good for you. It could also be mentally bad. I mean, there's so many flips of the coin how it can be for a person. But what I'm happy to see is that Rosie O'Donnell is feeling really good about herself.
1: There you go. That's
2: which I think is awesome.
1: That
2: so,
1: is what matters.
2: Especially right. because she did it because she lost weight and had that extra skin and that extra wrinkles that were shown because she lost, you know, that collagen that was underneath in her face.
1: Yep. And guess what? I got news for you. It's coming for all of us. So get ready.
2: I was going to say something about those eyes, but, you know, it's cool.
1: Get out of here. I don't even care. I don't care. I do not care. We're not making it out of here.
2: Maybe
1: live.
2: We can get
1: care.
2: Like a twofer. Maybe we can both go get an upper bleth together. I'm kidding. I'm joking.
1: Can I go now?
2: Please don't throw anything at me.
1: Can I leave? Can we go?
2: Yes.
1: Thank you. Have a blessed day.
2: You too.
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3: Sunshine's still impactful, Jeremy, but volume-wise, we're easing. Just make sure you have your sunglasses. I don't see a delay on 95 northbound in Stafford now at all, trying to get beyond Courthouse or up to Garrisonville. You are still a little sluggish trying to get over the Occoquan. Some delay up onto 395 northbound. That's about 25 minutes still for the 8 miles between 95 and the 14th Street Bridge. This is a bunch of vehicles and a lot of bright sunshine still. It's impacting eastbound I-66 travelers still trying to get out of Manassas. Very slow. You'll jam again trying to get beyond Route 50 and pockets to the Beltway. You got heavy delay through Arlington trying to get onto the Roosevelt Bridge. It's the road work there in the left lane. I'm Libby Kay from the B101.5 Time Saver Traffic Center.
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101.5, today's best music. What's up, Jeremy Gray here. How you doing? You having a good week so far? Hey, how about some sunshine today? Finally, after 9 consecutive days of rain. Let's go, baby.

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1: 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Good morning. Who's this?
2: Hi, this is Rachel.
1: What's up, Rachel? Where are you this morning?
2: I'm just hanging out here in Fredericksburg.
1: All right, good deal. I'm not going to waste too much time with you here. You're caller number 10.
2: Awesome.
1: Yeah, so you know what that means. It is time to take a guess on how much money is in that high-low jackpot. Have you been listening to the other guesses?
2: I've heard some of them, so I hope I'm somewhere in the pocket.
1: Okay, all right. Well, let's see if we can get it in the pocket there. Go ahead and take a stab at it.
2: I'm going to guess $792.
1: All right, $792.00, right?
2: Correct.
1: All right. Let's see where we stand.
0: Your guess is
3: too high.
1: Oh, baby, too high.
2: Oh, too high. Okay.
1: Too high. All right, so now you kind of know what you're working with a little bit, and your next chance to take a guess is going to be at 1220, okay?
2: All right, perfect. Thank you so much.
1: Thank you, dear. Bye-bye.
2: Bye-bye.
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0: 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We are inside 10 in a row. Thank you so much for hanging out this morning. Louis Capaldi's on now, Someone You Loved.
1: I'm going on during this time. I feel there's no one to save me.

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This is a good one. Start things off with for me. Because, you know, we're bringing sexy back around here. Look at starting the day off with humor. B101.5, good morning. I'm Kristen Nash. Glad you're here. It's Justin Timberlake on the B.

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0: B101.5, that's Zara Larsson. What a song. I like that girl. Midnight Sun, it's called. You know what else I like? You know. Giving away the money, honey. Thanks to Fredericksburg Nationals and Black Dog Seal Coat. Bam, beautiful. We are giving away a ton of cash to you with High-Low Jackpot. And we haven't had a winner yet. We just started Tuesday, so it'll take a minute. This is my favorite game because it's really, you gotta keep up. You gotta play along, right? 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Four. 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
6: We'll keep sunshine in the forecast here this afternoon at 81. There's a small chance for a brief shower late in the day. A clear sky tonight down to 53. From the NKFloors.com Weather Center, Richard DeWedding at the Weather Channel.

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Tell me. Tell me, is it that one? For a long time, that was my favorite song. Alex Warren there with Ordinary. Well, we want to hear you and your favorite song. 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

0: 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It's Numb Little Bug. Remember when people were getting bugs tattooed on them for this song? So cute. We are the Bee.
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Forecast here this afternoon at 81. There's a small chance for a brief shower late in the day. A clear sky tonight down to 53. From the NKFloors.com Weather Center, Richard DeWetting at the Weather Channel.

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0: 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Who's this?
1: Michelle,
0: how are you today?
1: I'm good.
0: Oh, I'm glad to hear that, Michelle. So a lot of action going on in B101.5, and just like that, you became caller 10 for Hi-Lo Jackpot.
1: No freaking way.
0: Yeah, way.
1: Oh, my gosh.
0: You get to make a big, fat guess. So have you been following along a little bit?
1: Yes, in the morning.
0: Okay, good. Well, I hope you help. So we're whittling it down a little bit. We're in the whittle stage, Michelle, the whittle stage. So why don't you give me your best Hi-Lo Jackpot guess?

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1: 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Okay, let's take a listen. Computer, tell us.
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1: 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Whittling it down.
0: Thank you very much.
1: Thanks, Michelle. We'll play again this afternoon.
0: All righty.
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6: We'll keep sunshine in the forecast here this afternoon at 81. There's a small chance for a brief shower late in the day. A clear sky tonight down to 53. From the nkfloors.com Weather Center, Richard DeWedding at the Weather Channel.

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1: 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Yeah. Here's me with Slappy Lou.
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1: School is out for Stafford, right?
4: 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Yeah. 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
1: Spotsylvania, Fredericksburg, I think Fauquier, a few other localities. One more day to go.

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1: I want to ask you a question straight out.
2: Yes, I do. Got a survey says question for you. Chance to win. Gift card to Highmark Brewery up for grabs. Got a $25 gift card to Highmark Brewery to give away. They got a couple locations. King George. You can spend your gift card there. They got a location in Fredericksburg as well. Here's your question. According to a recent survey, 20% of women, talking about ladies, 20% of women said they have prayed before blank. Prayed before something. Before what would be the question? Before doing something. Fletcher Home Hotlines, 800-685-1015. You can also reach me if you got a guess by dialing 899-1015. I'll throw that up on our Facebook page in a moment. You can share a guess there. But to win the gift card, got to call the answer. And I see you call. I'll start answering in a moment. 20% lady said, yes, if I'm being honest, I have prayed before blank. What belongs in that blank? Let's get to traffic. First check this afternoon from the Pratt Protective Coating Time Saver Traffic Center. What's going on, JR?
3: Good afternoon, Trapper. Lots of sunshine around, a big difference from yesterday. The roads are much better, too, with one exception, northbound 95, just after Triangle. The left side is blocked by a crash there. We can't see anything in the VDOT cameras, but we do show backups on the speed sensors. That's northbound 95. The rest of the way up to the Beltway and all the way down, looking good. 66 the same. There's an accident on Fairfax County Parkway at the Dulles Toll Road that could affect you or someone you know. Otherwise, around town, some slowing in some of the school zones, some police activity, and a crash on Warrington Road out near the university. It's at Holly Corner Road. Also congested in some of the school zones as they wind down. 3 from 95 to Salem Church and William Street to Lafayette, plus slow at the Fork and 1 at South Point. I'm J.R. Russ in the B101.5 Time Saver Traffic Center.
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1: We're going to get some answers.
2: 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Question today, survey says, question, 20% of women, according to the survey, said they have prayed before blank, before doing something.

0: thanks for trying.
1: All right, thanks. Bye.
0: I was going to ask why before that, but yeah. I don't know where she would have taken it. Why you'd be praying. Fletcher Home Hotlines, 800-685-1015. You can also reach me at 899-1015. 20% of women said they have prayed before blank, before doing something. Correct answer wins you a gift card to Highmark Brewery. Here's Shaboozy. It's good news on B101.5.

0: Adventure. Back in with JR. See what's going on with traffic first, though.
1: I'm going to ask you a bunch of questions. I want to have them answered immediately.
0: Threw the question out there a moment ago. Hello.
2: Hi, Dad. Answer for your question.
0: All right. 20% of women said they have prayed before blank.
2: Would it be a haircut?
0: Prayed before getting their haircut.
3: Please don't screw this up.
0: Not the answer, but thanks for trying.
2: Sure.
0: So it's not before getting a haircut, and it's not before sex. That was guessed a few minutes ago. Fletcher Home Hotlines, 800-685-1015. You can also reach me at 899-1015 gift card to Highmark Brewery. That's what I'm trying to give away. JR's got traffic for us. What's going on? 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
4: Trapper, we have a couple of notices from the city, both regarding tomorrow. Overnight, weather permitting, Public Works will close the intersection of William Street and Princess Anne to clean sewers. And during the day from 7 a.m. to 4 p.m., the 400 block of Canal Street is scheduled to have utility work. As far as today is looking, we still have a crash being worked on Warrington Road at Holly Corner, just out past the university. A lot of police activity in that area. Still slowing in a few of the school zones. Blue Gray Parkway slow both directions at Lafayette Boulevard and on Plank Road, 95 past Salem Church.

0: Meanwhile, on 95, the crash after Triangle has cleared, so things are back open and moving with all lanes. The rest of 95 and 66 look good. We still have that crash being worked near the Dulles Toll Road on the Fairfax County Parkway. I'm J.R. Russ in the B101.5 Time Saver Traffic Center.
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0: 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Hey, 420 today. You know what's going to happen? You don't? B101.5 Hilo Jackpot game will be played at 420 today and every weekday. We play four times every weekday. 7:20 in the morning, 12:20 in the afternoon, 4:20 in the afternoon, and then we got that fourth play that kind of floats around. But 420-ish, that's your next chance to take a guess. And maybe, just maybe, win the cash. Win the jackpot. Starting to narrow it down. Back to the phone I go.
1: We're going
0: to
1: get some answers.
0: The Survey Says question going on. It's not sex. It's not a haircut. It's not going on a date. It's not giving birth. Those have all been gifts. With the question, you're on.
2: Today, I had a guess.
0: Got a guess. All right, 20% of women, talking about ladies today, said they have prayed before
2: stepping on the scale and weighing themselves.
0: Weighing themselves. Stepping on a scale. That's the answer. You got it. Yeah. They've prayed before seeing what number showed up on the scale. What's your name?
2: Christopher,
0: I have a gift card for you. A gift certificate to Highmark Brewery. 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
0: Christopher, have you been to Highmark before, or will this be your first visit?
2: This would be our first visit. Okay. My wife and I keep saying we're going to go there, and now I got a reason.
0: Try a River Rock Stout. River Rock Stout.
2: All right, I will do that.
0: That's my go-to. Give it a shot. I'll be right back with you, Christopher. Forecast on the way. Finally, some sunshine. Is it sticking around? We're going to get details next on B101.5.
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7: Lower humidity and saying goodbye to the storm chances for a while. Looks like late May, early June, featuring some brighter weather. We're in the mid-50s overnight tonight, a little cooler than the last several nights. Sunshine Friday, 79 degrees. From the NKFloors.com Weather Center, I'm meteorologist Scott Laurie, more at the Weather Channel.
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Fredericksburg. The question, if you didn't catch it, 20% of women said they have prayed before blank. 20% of ladies said, yeah, if I'm being honest, I have prayed before stepping on a scale. 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

0: up the year tomorrow. Spotsylvania, Fredericksburg. I think tomorrow's the last day for fall here. Students in fall here. Of course, others still have a ways to go, but yeah. Getting close to finish line for all area schools. More of today's best music on the way. Chance to win on the way with a high-low jackpot game. What are we, about 30 minutes away at this point?
1: Yeah, about a half hour away.
0: 420-ish. That's the next time I'll take a contestant. Take a guess. And maybe give away the cash. Give away the jackpot. He's in the Prime Protective Coating Time Saver Traffic Center. What's going on, JR?
2: Still busy around the Berg, Trapper. Looks like they finally got that accident cleared on Warrenton Road out past the university. Things overall looking good in the area. We are busy on Warrenton back towards Southern Gateway. Three solid through town, 95 to Salem Church and both directions at Lafayette Boulevard. And continued slow at 1 South Point to Lee's Hill. A little slowing at the fork as well. The highway's looking pretty good without major delays, but we're over an hour from the Beltway to Plank Road at 68 minutes. On the northbound side, 65, but under a half hour out to Manassas on I-66, inbound 22. I'm J.R. Russ in the B101.5 Time Saver Traffic Center.
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0: soon to be released, You Seem Pretty Sad for a Girl So In Love album. Yeah, that's the title of her new album, which will be out in a couple of weeks, 2 weeks from tomorrow, June 12th. That's coming out. I was thinking that's a pretty long title for an album. So I looked up, what's the longest title for a number one album? An album that made it to number one on the charts? And this is what AI gave me. Go back 10 years. The 1975s, that's a group, released an album in 2016 that made it to number one. And the title, I Like It When You Sleep, For You Are So Beautiful Yet So Unaware Of It. There you go. That's the longest album title that ever made it to number one on the charts. According to AI, which is wrong all the time. He's in the Pride Protective Coating Time Saver Traffic Center. What's going on, JR?
1: Trumper, things continue to look pretty good throughout the region. We are busy on Warrenton back towards Southern Gateway. Three solid through town, 95 to Salem Church, and both directions at Lafayette Boulevard. And continued slow at 1 South Point to Lee's Hill. A little slowing at the fork as well. The highway's looking pretty good without major delays. But we're over an hour from the Beltway to Plank Road at 68 minutes. On the northbound

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1: Hello.
0: Hi there. Who's this?
1: This is Sydney.
0: Sydney, where are you calling from today?
1: Spotsylvania.
0: Sydney in Spotsylvania. You are caller number 10. Hi there. You get to take a guess, Sydney. Got a chance. Hi. Who's with you, Sydney? Who's that?
1: We've got Madeline and Everly.
0: Madeline and Everly?
1: Yes.
0: All right.
1: Hi.
0: Hello. All right. Are you ready, Sydney, to take a guess on how much money's in this jackpot? If you're exactly right, you win the cash. If you're off, I'll let you know if you're high or you're low. Did Madeline and Everly help you come up with your figure? Is this a team effort?
1: Yes.
0: Okay. All right. What's your guess? How much money's in the jackpot?
1: All right, we're going with $763.21.
0: $763.21, correct?
1: Yep.
0: $763.21. Their guess for the high, low jackpot.
2: Your guess is too low.
0: It's too low. There's more than $763.21 in this jackpot. We'll play four more times tomorrow. Thanks for listening. Take care.
1: Thank you.
0: So, yeah, write that down. More than that in the jackpot. Next opportunity to win tomorrow morning, 7:20-ish with Jeremy and the crew. If you want to get all the details on the contest, keyword jackpot on our website. And if you want to find out what that fourth random playtime is, if you download our app and enable notifications, we'll send you the exact time every day of the bonus playtime. So you'll know all four times before the day starts. Forecast on the way. More of today's best music also just minutes away. Traffic now. 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
3: Continuing to look pretty good around the area, Trapper, on the highways. No incidents to report, but we do have increasing volume now, so we're at an hour and 15 minutes Beltway to Plank Road. Express lanes southbound 43 and slow northbound at 62. I-66 increasing volume at 38 from the Beltway to Manassas. The return trip 24. And in Arlington, we've still got that closure of Glebe Road. That's a crash at Quincy. In and around the Berg, slow on 1 at South Point. Busy on Plank Road from the Greenbrier Center all the way across to Salem Church Crossing. At Blue Gray Parkway from William to Lafayette. 1 and Warrenton now congested. And Warrenton, slow from 95 all the way out to Holly Center. Apparently that crash that was reported clear is still being worked. Waze showing that and a lot of police activity around the university. We did call the Stafford County Sheriff's Department and they said the crash was pretty much the only thing they had going on there. Although the Wazers may be reporting any additional units sighted. I'm J.R. Russ in the B101.5 Time Saver Traffic Center.
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1: Lower humidity and saying goodbye to the storm chances for a while. Looks like late May, early June, featuring some brighter weather. We're in the mid-50s overnight tonight, a little cooler than the last several nights. Sunshine Friday, 79 degrees. From the NKFloors.com Weather Center, I'm meteorologist Scott Laurie. More at the Weather Channel.

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Fletcher Home Hotline. 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

0: 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We're almost there. 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I've got a few texts rolling in here. Trapper, for the last day of school, play Hey Look Ma, I Made It. I made it. Today, last day for Stafford County. School year wraps up tomorrow for Spotsylvania, Fredericksburg. I think tomorrow is the last day in Fauquier as well. School year winding down. I'll try to get to that. Panic at the Disco. Hey, look, Ma, I made it. Somebody looking for Taylor Swift. Taylor Swift, please. Okay, I can do it. I can play some Taylor Swift. Can you please play Midnight Sun by Zara Larsson? Oh, that's a new one. I'll try to get that on for you. Nobody's throwing it back too far yet. Yeah, Chainsmokers request. Good Thursday afternoon, Trapper. How are you doing? I'm Hunky Dory. No complaints. Could you play Closer by the Chainsmokers during the cartoons? Please. I will, I'll try to get to that as well. Keep them coming. Let me know what you want to hear. Play back as many as I can, starting at 5, along with your request after 5 inside the cartoons. I'm going to get to a big question, and with that, well, you know the deal. You'll have a chance to win. Going to have some tickets to give away to go to a Red Nats baseball game. Out of school, baseball season. Taking a ball game for free. Two tickets will be up for grabs. Next Saturday, by the way, is Teenage Mutant Ninja Turtles night at the ballpark. Yeah, that's happening next Saturday if you're a Fred Nats fan. But could be going to that game or any game for free if you win with the big question. But that's coming your way after 5. Yeah, there you go. Somebody looking for schools out for summer. Alice Cooper. Play a little clip of that earlier today. But, I'll see if I can get the whole thing on for you. Thanks for the request. He's in the Pratt Protective Coating Time Saver Traffic Center. What's going on, JR?
1: Trapper, problems around Braddock Fair Oaks. We've got an overturned vehicle on Fairfax County Parkway between 29 and 66. All traffic reportedly stopped in that area. However, the good news is the crash in Arlington on Glebe Road has cleared. And on the outer loop of the Beltway at Van Dorn, we've got a crash there. That is off to the right side of the ramp. I-66 and 95, however, looking pretty good with no big delays. Slowing from Lorton to Woodbridge on 95, out to Fairfax, and then Centerville on 66. Locally, the crash out at Holly Corner Road still being worked at Warrenton Road. That's slowing us back almost to 95. Warrenton and 1 also jammed up. Plank 95 to Salem Church Crossing and Blue Gray Parkway, both directions at Lafayette. Harrison slow at both ends and congested on 1 at South Point and Mine Road getting over to 1. I'm J.R. Russ in the B101.5 Time Saver Traffic Center.
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2: Welcome to the cartoons. 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Here are the numbers again. If you have a request, got a song, something you want to hear, shoot me a text. Give me a call. I really play requests. I'll try to hook you up. Fletcher Home Hotline's 800-685-1015. You can also reach me at 899-1015. So they sent this in a few minutes ago. Started off with a hi. Hey, hi. Can you play Duran Duran for a way back tune? Looking for some Duran.

0: Gotta get to it.
1: I was goofing off.
0: I wasn't paying attention.
1: I was enjoying the Duran Duran. Gonna get to some Maroon 5 in a moment. Olivia Dean, I might have playlist. See if I can get to that Panic at the Disco request as well. He's in the Pride Protective Coating Time Saver Traffic Center. What's going on, JR?
2: Trapper, that overturned vehicle on Fairfax County Parkway North, just above US 29, is still being worked. Traffic still reportedly stopped in that area. We can't get a camera on it, but suffice it to say, it is pretty jammed up. We've also got that other accident, outer loop of the Beltway on the ramp just past Van Dorn Street. So we've got backups to 95 there. 95 North is starting to back up as well. Updated travel times on 95 down from the Beltway to Plank Road at an hour and 12 minutes. Northbound doing a little better at 55. Out to Manassas on I-66, 37. Inbound is 24. And around town, it looks like they finally cleared that accident on Warrington Road at Holly Corner. We're slow now from about Celebrate Virginia on out. Continued congested one in Warrington, three from William de Lafayette, and from 95 to Salem Church, Harrison at both ends, and one at South Point. I'm J.R. Russ in the B101.5 Time Saver Traffic Center.
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1: 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And 4 Mile Fork in Fredericksburg. Fletcher Home Hotlines again, 800-685-1015. If you have a suggestion, you can also call or text 899-1015. Loving the sunshine. Finally getting some sunshine. Beautiful afternoon. It's, what is it, almost 80, 70, 79 now at the B. All right, my buddy Christian wanted to hear one from the Chainsmokers. This song features Halsey. Halsey in here as well. Asked for Closer. You got it. Inside the Cartoons on B101.5.

0: I guess the Culpeper County Volunteer Fire Department annual parade is happening tonight.
1: Yeah, it's parade night
0: in Culpeper. Guess it kicks off in about an hour. Getting ready, 6:30. Parade time if you're in Culpeper. Beautiful night for parade. Got a question for you. It's time.
2: Now it's time for Trapper's Big Question.
0: Here we go. Big question time. Your chance to win some tickets to go to a Fred Nats baseball game. Got a pair of passes to check out the Fred Nats this season to give away. So school year winding down. A lot of kids already done. Tomorrow's the last day for a bunch of area schools. Schools will be going for another week or two, but winding down around the area. So I'm making the question, what do you have for a list of things a teacher might say on the last day of school or on a bad first date? So what's one thing a teacher might say on the last day of school and on a bad first date? Something they might say both occasions. Let your home hotlines, 800-685-1015. Are you thinking? See, the first answer already came out. That was quick. You can also share an answer, have a chance to win the tickets by calling or texting 899-1015. So I'm going to put together a list of things a teacher might say on the last day of school and on a bad first date. Something a teacher might say

0: Three words. Glad that's over. Yeah, I can see that. Last day of school.
1: Mm-hmm.
0: Bad first date. Makes sense. That fits. You're in. That was from Ashley.
2: Hey, Ashley.
0: 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What's going on, JR?
3: Trapper, if you're leaving the Beltway now, heading south on 95, the cartoons will be well over by the time you get down to Fredericksburg. 69 minutes getting from the Beltway to Plank Road right now. Heading north, 56 and 35 out to Manassas on 66. Inbound is 22 from the Beltway. That serious overturned crash is still being worked on Fairfax County Parkway between 29 and 66. And in La Plata, we've got a reported crash. This one affecting 301 both ways near Hawthorne Road. Around the Berg, Harrison still slow at both ends. Old Plank congested as well. Plank solid from Harrison over across 95 to Greenbrier Center again. And Blue Gray from William Street to Lafayette, Dixon Park to Fairgrounds, and Lafayette slow getting down to Harrison. The accident on the outer loop of the Beltway at Van Dorn has cleared. And around Tyson's, there's a crash investigation taking place on Electric Avenue. I'm J.R. Russ in the B101.5 Time Saver Traffic Center.
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2: Lower humidity and saying goodbye to the storm chances for a while. Looks like late May, early June, featuring some brighter weather. We're in the mid-50s overnight tonight, a little cooler than the last several nights. Sunshine Friday, 79 degrees. From the NKFloors.com Weather Center, I'm meteorologist Scott Laurie, more at the Weather Channel.
3: It's sunny. Finally sunny.
4: It's beautiful.
3: Yeah. 78 now at the B. Big question this afternoon. Last day of school for a lot of kids. Tomorrow's the last day for Spotsylvania, Fredericksburg, Fauquier. School year winding down. So, made the question. What do you have for a list of things a teacher might say on the last day of school or on a bad first date? So, one thing a teacher might say on the last day of school and on a bad first date is blank. Got some great answers on the list already. If you have one, got something for the list, want to have a chance to win, going to pick one answer later in the hour, give away some tickets to go to a Fred Nats baseball game. The Fletcher Home Hotlines, you can call your answer in, you can text it in, 800-685-1015. You can also reach me using

school year winding down. Last day today for Stafford County, Spotsylvania, Fredericksburg. Other schools wrapping up tomorrow. What do you have for a list of things a teacher might say in the last day of school or on a bad first date? Yeah, either scenario. One thing a teacher might say on the last day of school and on a bad first date. Fletcher Home Hotlines, 800-685-1015. If you have something for the list, want to have a chance to win, going to pick one here shortly, give away tickets to a Fred Nat's baseball game. You can also use 899-1015. And that is up on our Facebook page. If you post an answer there, got a chance to win. A couple that have come in. Well, that gave me a few more gray hairs. Yeah, last day of school. Bad first date. This is a really bad first date. Their answer, stop picking your nose. Last day of school, bad first date. Okay. I hope I never see you again. Pretty harsh for the last day of school, but yeah, definitely had a bad first date. All right, keep them coming. By request now, Sheila, hey, wanted some Wham. Could you please play Wham? I can. Gonna go with Wake Me Up Before You. You know the rest. Before you go, go inside the cartoon.

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1: Got time to squeeze one more request. Another check on traffic coming your way. Going to pick a winning answer after I take care of this request.

0: B101.5. Lady Kravitz, getting into the cartoons. All right, got to pick a winning answer. Give away the baseball tickets. I mentioned this earlier. Next Saturday, not this Saturday, but next Saturday, June 6th at the ballpark, it's Teenage Mutant Ninja Turtles night. I think it was, but they're Cowabunga, right?
1: Cowabunga.
0: Yeah, Teenage Mutant Ninja Turtles night. Next Saturday at the ballpark. You can get tickets at frednats.com/tickets if you want to support the hometown team this season. We're having a great season so far. Off to a really good start. But the question, last day of school for a lot of kids. Stanford out today. Several counties released tomorrow. School year winding down. Put together a list of things a teacher might say on the last day of school or on a bad first date. So these are things a teacher might say on the last day of school and on a bad first date. I'll share some with you. All right, Kat posted this on Facebook. Probably not great for the kids on the last day of school, but yeah, bad first date. Get out. Get out. Well, at least you tried. That was David's answer. Yeah. Last day of school. Bad first date. Well, at least you tried. No, you cannot kiss me goodbye. Things a teacher might say in the last day of school. And on a bad first date. No, you cannot kiss me goodbye. Don't forget to take all your stuff with you. Okay. All right, this one's not terrible. Have a good summer and stay out of trouble. Good to see that last day of school. Bad first day.

0: Try to be nice at the end. Have a good summer. Stay out of trouble. I think this was the first answer that came in. Glad that's over. Glad that's over. I hope I don't see you all summer. Well, that got me a few more gray hairs. I don't think your parents would be proud of the way you're acting. Things a teacher might say the last day of school and on a bad first date. I mentioned this one earlier. I'm going to go with this one. I'll get the prize. This answer. So once again, this is a list of things a teacher might say on the last day of school or on a bad first date. Really bad first date. Stop picking your nose. Stop picking your nose. If that was your answer, I'll be in touch to hook you up with your tickets. Two tickets to a Fred Naskin. Appreciate the calls, texts, and posts with that. All right, JR, let's get the traffic, ride home. What's shaking? 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
1: Trapper, the rollover accident on Fairfax County Parkway up near 66 and 29 has cleared, but there still is congestion in that area, but things are improving. A little improvement on southbound 95 from the Beltway to Plank Road at 67 minutes. 53 on the northbound side, 33 out to Manassas on 66, inbound 23. And around town, still congested at 1 in Warrenton, Warrenton 95 to Southern Gateway, 3 both directions at Lafayette Boulevard, and from 95 to Salem Church Road. Harrison and Old Plank busy, as well as 4 Mile Fork, and 1 at South Point Courthouse at Levels as well. I'm J.R. Russ in the B101.5 Time Saver Traffic Center.
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0: congested at the fork and were the busiest on Plank Road from 95 out past Salem Church Road. 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Russ in the B101.5 Time Saver Traffic Center.
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0: tomorrow night, CYT, the Youth Cast. CYT's Youth Cast will bring Disney's The Little Mermaid to life on stage at King George High School. Yeah, show one's tomorrow night. They have a few performances this weekend and next weekend. And you can actually get two tickets for the price of one to check out CYT's The Little Mermaid. Still got a few of those available on our Buzzy's Bargain page on our website. 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And you can get two tickets for the price of one to support CYT. I checked a few minutes ago, and there was still a handful of those left. So should be still available, at least right now. There's some other bargains that you might be interested in. You can check them all out. Once again, keyword bargain for that. Forecast on the way. Finally, a sunny day. Drying out a bit. Looking pretty good for the weekend, but we'll get details from the Weather Channel. See what they have to say. See if the sun's sticking around. More of today's best music, also minutes away. Traffic now. 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
1: Trapper continuing to improve on our highways. 95 down under an hour southbound. Express lane southbound at 40, northbound under 45. 66 looking all right as well. Just over a half hour out to Manassas, back to the Beltway, 23. Still being worked is a crash on 295 north at Pennsylvania Avenue Southeast. Still a little bit of slowing with some police activity on Warrington Road at Sanford Drive. And still we're most busy on Plank Road between 95 and Salem Church Road. The rest of the area started to shake out nicely. I'm J.R. Russ in the B101.5 Time Saver Traffic.
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5: Lower humidity and saying goodbye to the storm chances for a while. Looks like late May, early June, featuring some brighter weather. We're in the mid-50s overnight tonight, a little cooler than the last several nights. Sunshine Friday, 79 degrees. From the NKFloors.com Weather Center, I'm meteorologist Scott Laurie, more of the Weather Channel.

B101.5. Last check on traffic, few minutes away. Also, just a few minutes away, today's useless fact education portion of the program. Right now, it's the Backstreet Boys.

0: Ain't so easy. Name of the song. Got ready to go. Bill's coming in. Bill will be here in a moment. Another 10 in a row lined up for you. Last check on traffic. Also coming your way. If you're out and about wondering what's going on, we'll fill you in. Don't forget Saturday. AJ's going to be out. You want to say hi to AJ? You can say hi to AJ and maybe win a little something at Crunch Fitness. They're having their first ever trainer day this Saturday. That's going to be going on Saturday from, 9 until 11. That's when AJ is going to be there. Their first ever trainer day going on throughout the day. You can meet the trainers. You can see what Crunch Fitness is all about and get motivated. Yeah, Crunch Fitness Fredericksburg. Keep that in mind for Saturday. If you've wanted to check it out, see what they're all about, Saturday would be a perfect day to do just that. Here's your useless fact.
1: And now another useless fact.
0: All right, according to this, it takes the average person 12 minutes to do this. Takes the average person 12 minutes to... Your useless fact, according to report, takes the average person 12 minutes to decide what they want for dinner. What's for dinner? Are you above or below average when it comes to deciding what you're going to have for dinner? The average person, 12 minutes. I think I...

0: I think I'm above average or below average. I don't know which way to go. I do it in less than 12 minutes. Of course, I'm pretty simple when it comes to got the basics. I know it doesn't take me 12 minutes, usually, to pick out something. But the average person, 12 minutes to decide what they want for dinner. I guess maybe around the house takes that long. If I'm out, dining out. I'm definitely quicker than my wife. Sorry, honey, but that is true. Have to admit it. All right, let's do it. Last check, and then we'll get out of here and make way for Bill. JR, what do you got? He's in the Pratt Protective Coating Time Saver Traffic Center.
1: Trapper, we've cleared just about everything off our area map with the exception of that investigation in Tyson's. There are still some closures on Electric Avenue, but the highway's good. Speed's up, travel time's down. Around the Berg, still busy on Plank Road from 95 to Old Plank, and Wazer's reporting a crash on Mills Drive at Massaponics Church Road, and we thank you for that. Otherwise, things are looking good. So have a good and safe evening. I'm JR Russ in the B101.5 Time Saver Traffic Center.
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